Jordan Davis and Buy Dirt on Hot 92.5. Stick around, Dua Lipa's coming up. We're going to hear from Justin Timberlake. Here's Silk.

music every day. Turn it up loud. 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Hot 92.5 Wilcox.

Justin Timberlake, Love Stone. I think she knows. On Hot 92.5. Can you believe that song came out in 2007? Do the math. 5, 10, 15, 20. Just about 20 years ago. I do not know where the time goes. That's crazy. We also heard from Dua Lipa and Houdini. El Cherry Scoma. Imagine Dragons, too, and Natural. On the way, the Cars out of Boston. We're going to hear from Mark Anthony, too. And Travis, not that Travis. Speaking of JT, you know, that incident happened at that big game that usually comes in February. It involves a football. Remember, he was doing his halftime show, and he asked his friend, his good friend, his play cousin, Janet Jackson, to come up to do a few things. Woo! Next thing you know, somehow something rips off. Whatever. And you don't see anything. In my opinion, I didn't see nothing. I tried. But afterwards, it was like Justin was giving a pat in the back, a cigar. Hey, buddy, good show. Janet was like run out of town like she was Frankenstein or something. And it changed radio, believe it or not. You couldn't play certain songs anymore. If a song had obvious swears like it had for 15 years, it'd been played on the radio, we had to pull them off. It was crazy. And Janet was basically banned. No one to play her music anymore because they blamed her for this mess. 2004. Nuts. But she's recovered a little bit. It's taken her 22 years, but she's on tour in Europe right now. Here she is on the radio just for you. It's Together Again on Hot 92.5.

0: from the Chiricahua Community Health Center Weather Center. Here's your forecast for Wilcox.
1: Tonight, a 40% chance of showers, otherwise mostly cloudy, then gradually becoming mostly clear. Low right around 65. For our Monday, a 60% chance of showers, otherwise increasing clouds, high near 94. Monday night, a 70% chance of showers, otherwise mostly cloudy, low right around 64. Tuesday, a 40% chance of showers, otherwise mostly sunny, high near 93. Tuesday night, a 40% chance of showers, otherwise mostly cloudy, low right around 63. Currently in Wilcox, it's 79 degrees.
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Hot 92.5, Noah Kahan and Stick Season. We also heard from Mark Anthony, Loke, Zara Larson, and Midnight Sun. Ooh, I like those, although I never seen one. And you're in the Cars, Moving in Stereo. Yeah, hi, Brad. Here's Travis on Hot 92.5.

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That is Sia, Gimme Love. Aww. On Hot 92.5, before that, some negative feedback, Hate How You Look, Josh Ross there. That's not very nice. What's the saying to get more flies with honey than putting out vinegar than nothing, so to speak? I didn't make it up. I'm Jerry Richards. So glad you're here and hanging out. Let's do it for a while longer, shall we? Great. Here's what we have coming up in our musical journey. Taylor Swift in a little bit. We're going to hear from Florence and the Machine, Olivia Dean. Modern English is lined up in about 10 minutes. And Dead Mouse, too. Oh, my. Don't go anywheres. Here's a band that announced their summer tour back in December, and for some reason, we aren't included here in Tucson or Phoenix or nowheres. Oh, well, maybe they'll add some more dates. I'm talking about the Goo Goo Dolls, and the opening band is Neon Trees. Here's Iris on Hot 92.5.

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3: 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I want to give a huge shout out to my mom and my family. I love you guys.
4: What's up, Wilcox?
5: Go Thank Cowboys. You.

Ghost in Stuff. That's a creative name. It's Deadmau5 on Hot 92.5. That was also featuring Rob Swire. You heard from Chris Stapleton in Starting Over. Jeezy was in that set. And Katy Perry, California Girls. That's what it says. G-U-R-L-S. Girls. Katy Perry is in the news a lot because she's not selling very many concert tickets this time around. I don't think she's taking much of a break from on the road, so that's part of the problem. You tour too much, people lose interest. And if you don't have new songs, that doesn't help matters either. But she's on a new romance with the former Prime Minister of Canada, Justin Trudeau. And she made a video for a newer song or some project. And he is in the video. She's this big, tall guy. I'll say flinging, but that's not the right word. Kind of twirling around and dancing as the other people in the video are doing. So does that make it? There's Facebook for real, right? And then there's Insta official. So if you're dancing in your girlfriend's video, I guess it's dancing for real. I don't know. Let's see how long this one goes on for, so to speak. Here is Semisonic now. You know what that means. Yep, you don't have to go home, but you can't stay here. It's closing time on Hot 92.5.

0: From the Chiricahua Community Health Center Weather Center, here's your forecast for Wilcox.
1: Tonight, a 40% chance of showers, otherwise mostly cloudy, then gradually becoming mostly clear, low right around 65. For our Monday, a 60% chance of showers, otherwise increasing clouds, high near 94. Monday night, a 70% chance of showers, otherwise mostly cloudy, low right around 64. Tuesday, a 40% chance of showers, otherwise mostly sunny, high near 93. Tuesday night, a 40% chance of showers, otherwise mostly cloudy, low right around 63. Currently in Wilcox, it's 75 degrees.
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0: Taylor Swift, Is It Over Now? On Hot 92.5. We also heard from Florence and the Machine Dog, Days Are Over. And Olivia Dean, Man I Need. Oh, and hopefully your chocolate didn't melt. Well, in English, I'll melt with you. Oh. So, we still haven't seen any wedding ring pictures from the Travis and Taylor wedding shindig last week. No pictures, no nothing. But a lot of people are complaining because it took so long to get the food. They had to stand in line with plates in their hand. And once they got the food, they couldn't find a table to sit in. Let's see. There is 1,200 people plus you. So 1,201 people trying to get food at a wedding. And there's all these different places you can go, and you're going to complain because you had to have steak and you had to wait in line for the salad. I had to eat standing up because there's not enough chairs. Really? That's what you're going to focus on and complain on? Seriously? You're the one who got the invitation and decided to go. You didn't have to go. But still no pictures of the wedding. They did say, a few people came out and said that Paul McCartney was a very special person to be there. He played a couple Beatles songs that he hasn't played since 1965 or so with the Beatles. I want to say one of the songs is I Want to Hold Your Hand. But still, for Paul McCartney to come to your wedding, I wouldn't complain about that. So a few special performances, and hopefully we'll get to see it. You know, I kind of feel invested to a certain extent because we all went through all of it together, right? I want to know about it. It's just me being nosy. Here is Kesha talking about TikTok and the clock, but that was like 2009, and Tiki Talkie didn't come out until 2017. I think she's owed some money, don't you? Here's Kesha on Hot 92.5.
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Chris Brown. It depends on Hot 92.5. A little bit of help from Bryson Tiller. I'm Jerry. We also heard from Jason Aldean and Don't Count on Me. Don't even think about it. I'm Jerry Richards. How are you? I'm so glad you're here on this Sunday night. It's Sunday night officially, right? All right. I think so. By 6 o'clock, 7 o'clock, then it's officially nighttime, evening, early evening, if you will. Looking at our music, oh boy, I have SZA, I have Prince, there's a hint, Shaggy, Britney, and I also have Imagine Dragons. Boy, it's jam-packed with some good music, so hope you'll stick around. How about Roxette? It's Dangerous on Hot 92.5.

Britney Spears, Till the World Ends on Hot 92.5. We also heard from Mike Posner, took a pill in Ibiza. That's what he says, I didn't do it. And Ryan Hurd, Casey After You. Oh, that's nice. Stick around, Prince is on the way. Imagine Dragons. Juanes is coming up too. The latest from Britney Spears, remember she had her DUI or under the influence of something, she was driving. She did a little bit of time, she went to rehab far, far away, and now she's back. And she's gone back to some of her habits, if you will. She's still dancing, scantily clad, as they say, dancing videos and posting those a lot. I had read that last week, she and somebody who was driving got pulled over because she was standing in the car, like on the console, the thing you put your arm on, you know, the armrest or whatever. She was standing on that and half her body was where the moonroof sunroof is. She was hanging out, or half her body was out there, which you're not supposed to do. You don't stand up on your moonroof or sunroof and drive down the street, or someone driving with you. It's very dangerous. And told her, knock it off. Just go home. And she did. But then she wrote a really long rant on Instagram saying that she's not treated fairly and, you know, no one knows who she is and stuff. I think that's pretty much true, that no one does understand her, and her parents did her a disservice, and I agree with that too. Everyone's kind of messed things up for Britney now. She's ready to fix things. I hope she does. I think she's a good person. Down low, I think she's a very good person. It just, she was used, abused, and thrown out like trash. I'm sorry, I know it's mean, but I really believe that. Let's hope she gets the help and gets better. That's what I want. Here's some Shaggy now, Boombastic on Hot 92.5.

0: From the Chiricahua Community Health Center Weather Center, here's your forecast for Wilcox.
1: Tonight, a 40% chance of showers, otherwise mostly cloudy, then gradually becoming mostly clear, low right around 65. For our Monday, a 60% chance of showers, otherwise increasing clouds, high near 94. Monday night, a 70% chance of showers, otherwise mostly cloudy, low right around 64. Tuesday, a 40% chance of showers, otherwise mostly sunny, high near 93. Tuesday night, a 40% chance of showers, otherwise mostly cloudy, low right around 63. Currently in Wilcox, it's 77 degrees.
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That is SZA and I Hate You. Man, people are grumpy. Hot 92.5. But me, I'm never grumpy. That's an inside joke with myself. We also heard Imagine Dragons, the band out of Las Vegas. I Bet My Life. Get it? Las Vegas Bet. I get that one. I caught that message. And Sienna Spyro, Die on This Hill. Oh, okay then. I'm Jerry Richards. It's been so much fun hanging out with you tonight, this afternoon to nighttime. Every Sunday, I'm right here, Wilcox, for you and your entertainment from 4 to 8. And I look forward to it all week. You know, you can find me online, just type in Jerry, G-E-R-I, and Richards. Or go to our Facebook page. You can find me there. Drop us a note. I post at least 5-6 days a week, daily even. So come say hi. I'd love to see what you're up to, too. We'd love to hear from you and our fans here at Hot 92.5. I am leaving you with Sean Paul. The song is called Temperature. I'll see you next week on Hot 92.5.

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Johnny J brings you the biggest and best rock music ever made, with a music library like no other. 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Keeping the music alive. This is The Big Rock.

of those memories with the great music you grew up with. That's what we bring you right here every single week on a little something that we like to call the Big Rock. Hi, everybody. It is me, Johnny J. I am back sitting in the Big Rock Studios high above the Brooksboro building here in Erie, Pennsylvania. Hopefully you are having a great day and a great week, no matter where you are. And for all of you listening here in the States, hopefully you are coming back with all 10 digits, all 10 fingers. You know, we just had Independence Day, 4th of July, all those fireworks. If you know, you know. Hey, Bon Jovi, they are back playing live once again. I'll be discussing that. We lost an iconic female rocker. I'll tell you who that is here in just a little bit. And it is official. A retirement is forthcoming. I've got new rock and roll for you this week from U2 and Social Distortion. Our 80s threesome. It's all about being young. And this hour's 70s triple play. Yeah, a little bit under the weather. You'll find out what that's about. Double shots this week from Toto, Queen, Live, and Better Than Ezra. And our business as usual. We've got a look back, a dumbass, a mind bender, and we'll be heading off to the School of Rock. To get it all you got to do is to sit back, relax, crack open a cold beverage of your choice, and crank up the radio. This, it's the Big Rock.

The best in classic rock in your favorite classic rockers. Slow Riding is Fog Hat here on the Big Rock. Well, for those of us north of the equator who have been baking this summer, dozens of Santa Clauses, Mrs. Clauses, elves, reindeer, and probably a bunch of other things that we don't know about have descended on Aalborg in Denmark for the annual World Santa Claus Congress. This first took place in Copenhagen back in 1957. A couple years ago, they moved it to Aalborg. It was created initially to entertain the kids during the summertime. But now it kind of gets the professionals, not the real Santa, the Santa's helpers that go to malls and stuff like that. They get to swap stories, compare beards, sharpen their crafts, and even do a little check-in on the naughty and nice list. The annual four-day gathering is bringing people from as far away as Australia, Hong Kong, Canada, and the

about being ill. Don't be too ill, because the School of Rock is coming up. We don't want you to miss that. And I've got some new music from Social Distortion on the way. But, you know, if you are sick and you're that bad off, maybe we should get you a doctor.

0: Touch That Knob. 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
1: From the Chiricahua Community Health Center Weather Center, here's your forecast for Wilcox.
2: Tonight, a 40% chance of showers, otherwise mostly cloudy, then gradually becoming mostly clear, low right around 65. For our Monday, a 60% chance of showers, otherwise increasing clouds, high near 94. Monday night, a 70% chance of showers, otherwise mostly cloudy, low right around 64. Tuesday, a 40% chance of showers, otherwise mostly sunny, high near 93. Tuesday night, a 40% chance of showers, otherwise mostly cloudy, low right around 63. Currently in Wilcox, it's 76 degrees.
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0: Closes out our first Big Rock Double Shot of the week. It is live. Selling the Drama right before that, I Alone. Hey, I hear them. Here they come. It's the school bus. Students, students, take your seats. Class is now in session. Get out your notebooks, textbooks, pens, and pencils for tonight's lesson, an obscure rock and roll fact. This is the Big Rocks School of Rock.
1: Oh, yeah, here we go. Supergroup, The Power Station. They featured two members of Duran Duran, John and Andy Taylor. But did you know that a third Taylor from Duran Duran, Roger, also played on the Power Station's hit song, Some Like It Hot? He added a little extra percussion. The Goo Goo Dolls, their original name, believe it or not, was the Sex Maggots. They had to change it because a promoter refused to book them any shows unless they changed their name. And lastly, before starting his own band, Winger, Kip Winger and bandmate Paul Taylor, they were both members of and bandmates in Alice Cooper's band. There you go. You are now that much more rock and roll smarter.

rock and roll from Social Distortion here on the Big Rock. Some sad news to let you guys know about. Singer Bonnie Tyler has died. She's passed away at the age of 75 after a two-month-long health battle. In May, she was hospitalized with a perforated intestine. She was put into an induced coma. In June, it was announced that she was out of the coma, but still in serious condition in intensive care. The Welsh singer had several worldwide hits over the years, Total Eclipse of the Heart and Holding Out for a Hero, just to name a couple. So thoughts and prayers going out to Bonnie Tyler's family, friends.

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0: Yeah.
1: Lord have mercy.
2: Oh yeah.
1: Come on in, man.
2: That's it.
1: Yeah.

least it's just 30 days and not, you know, 30 years in the hole. Because, you know, that'd be a long time in the hole. Hey, everybody. It is me, Johnny J, here on the Big Rock. Coming up this hour, in about 10 minutes, we have our Mind Bender. Yes, we are going to try to break your brain with our question this week. A little bit later on, we've got new rock and roll from the Rolling Stones. Yes, their just released album called Foreign Tongues. We've got the second release off of that coming up. And on top of that, the police are on the way and loudness. Don't you go anywhere. Don't you touch that dial. This is the Big Rock, and you've got it.

go get some thinking caps, you know, if you need more than one. Pull out an old encyclopedia, maybe some of those vintage rock and roll magazines, but don't cheat. No Wikipedia, no Google, no nothing like that. It is time for this week's Mind Bender. Yes, we are going to try to break your brain right now. During the 1970s, this rocker played in two pretty much all but forgotten bands, the Sidewinders and Piper. Piper's greatest claim to fame, they got to open for Kiss during their legendary 1977 tour. He then embarked on a much more successful solo career that spanned much of the 80s until an ill-fated video kind of derailed his career. Who is it that I am speaking of? Is it Rick Ocasek, Robert Palmer, or Billy Squire? During the 1970s, this rocker played in two pretty much forgotten bands, the Sidewinders and Piper. Piper, their big claim to fame, they got to open for Kiss during that 1977 tour. He then embarked on a pretty successful solo career that spanned much of the 80s until an ill-fated video basically kind of derailed his career, at least put a big dent in it. Was it Rick Ocasek, Robert Palmer, or Billy Squire? You think about it. We'll have the answer coming up right after The Police.

Mindbender answer time. Was it Rico Kasich? Was it Robert Palmer? Or was it Billy Squire that was in a band, well, two bands in the 70s called the Sidewinders and Piper? Piper got to open for Kiss in 1977. He then went on to a much more successful solo career until a pretty bad video about killed it. Which one of those three was it? Was it Rico Kasich, Robert Palmer, or Billy Squire? Well, let's take one away. It was not, absolutely not, Robert Palmer. So, it's either Rico Kasich or Billy Squire. Both of those guys in bands in the 1970s. Rico Kasich, well, he was in a band called The Cars. Billy Squire, yeah, he was in a band called Sidewinders and Piper. And yeah, he had that pretty good solo career going up until that terrible video he made in the mid-80s. So if you got Billy Squire right, congratulations. You know you're Billy Squire and you're rock and roll. It is time for another Big Rock Double Shot. Here's Queen.

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1: From the Chiricahua Community Health Center Weather Center, here's your forecast for Wilcox.
2: Tonight, a 40% chance of showers, otherwise mostly cloudy, then gradually becoming mostly clear, low right around 65. For our Monday, a 60% chance of showers, otherwise increasing clouds, high near 94. Monday night, a 70% chance of showers, otherwise mostly cloudy, low right around 64. Tuesday, a 40% chance of showers, otherwise mostly sunny, high near 93. Tuesday night, a 40% chance of showers, otherwise mostly cloudy, low right around 63. Currently in Wilcox, it's 73 degrees.
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Keeping the Music Alive from 1986. 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And every week we've got Band Brawl and Song Wars. Yeah, it's your chance to get interactive with us. This week, for Song Wars, we have U2, Angel of Harlem, going against NXS, Never Tear Us Apart, and also REM, Orange Crush. Which one of those three songs do you like the best? Out of those three, Angel of Harlem, Never Tear Us Apart, or Orange Crush? And then with the Band Brawl this week, which one of these three bands do you like the best out of these three? Not your favorite band, but which one of these three bands do you like the best? Boston, Chicago, or Berlin? You see what we did there? They're all cities. Yeah, Boston, Chicago, and Berlin. What's that? My staff says it is time to do a big rock salute and shout out. So let's do it. This big rock salute and shout out is going to everybody right now rocking with us on Variety Digital Radio down in Australia. We do appreciate it. And we want to hear from you because you know what? Another thing on the World Wide Web is our email, thebigrockradio@gmail.com. 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

Hey, these guys working on some new music. They said a new album, maybe, by the end of the year. Crank it up to 11 right now for some Japanese metal. Here's Loudness.

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Johnny J brings you the biggest and best rock music ever made. 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

0: 7 gazillion watts of rock and roll power blasting out of your radio or your phone or your computer or whatever it is that you might be listening to. I am Johnny J. This here is the Big Rock Hour number 3. And coming up this hour, we're going to be doing a look back. And this week, it is 1978. Steely Dan, maybe Joe Walsh, The Stones, Bob Seger, any of them, you think, number one? Stick around so you can find out. Also, coming up this hour, I've got two from Better Than Ezra. Got the Safaris in the way back, and three non-blondes later on in the hour. Keep your radio right here. It's the Big Rock, and you've got it.
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New music from U2. It is Street of Dreams here on the Big Rock. Bon Jovi, they are back. Yes, live in concert. This past Tuesday, they returned to Madison Square Garden for their first public appearance in 4 years. This after John's vocal cord issues, the surgery, the long recovery that sidelined both the singer and the band. They played 21 songs on his first of 9 sold-out shows. Was it perfect? No. Was it the voice of old? No, but it was great because they are back. Hell yeah, Bon Jovi, back at it. It's time for our 80s threesome, three rockers from the 1980s. And this time around, it's all about being young. Rod Stewart on the way, but right now it's Red Ryder.

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2: Tonight, a 40% chance of showers, otherwise mostly cloudy, then gradually becoming mostly clear, low right around 65. For our Monday, a 60% chance of showers, otherwise increasing clouds, high near 94. Monday night, a 70% chance of showers, otherwise mostly cloudy, low right around 64. Tuesday, a 40% chance of showers, otherwise mostly sunny, high near 93. Tuesday night, a 40% chance of showers, otherwise mostly cloudy, low right around 63. Currently in Wilcox, it's 72 degrees.
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on this hour's Big Rock Double Shot. It is better than Ezra with In the Blood. Hey, let's unlock that Big Rock time capsule right now. Yeah, we're going to turn those calendars and those clocks back, and we're going to take a look back to see what we were listening to on our favorite radio stations this week back in 1978. The Patti Smith Group with a former top 10 song dropping off the charts this week with Because the Night. Exile, they've got Hugs and Kisses Everywhere because they're jumping onto the charts with Kiss You All Over. Dropping from number 3 down to number 10, Sweet with Love is Like Oxygen, while Steely Dan, they're at number 9 with the song FM from the movie FM. Off of their Double Vision album, Foreigner, they're at number 8 with Hot Blooded. Life's Been Good. At number 7, it is Joe Walsh climbing 4 spots. Moving up one place, it is Eric Clapton at number 6 with Wonderful Tonight. Coming in at number 5 this week back in 1978, it is Meatloaf with 2 out of 3 Ain't Bad. After 17 weeks on the charts, she makes it up to number 4. Lady that sadly just passed away. It's Bonnie Tyler with It's a Heartache. Wiggling up one spot to number 3, it is the Rolling Stones with Miss You. Stuck at number 2 again this week. They're still the same. Yeah, it is Bob Seger, the Silver Bullet Band. And also, holding on to that top spot this week, not moving anywhere, the best saxophone song in rock and roll, I do believe. Here's your number 1 song. It's Baker Street.

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1: Hey, we haven't done this in a while. This Big Rock salute and shout out goes to all of our police officers, firefighters, EMS personnel, dispatchers, doctors, nurses, nurses' aides, military, and anyone else who protect us, care for us, heal us, and for being there when we need you most. You are our heroes. From all of us here at the Big Rock, thank you all so very much.

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0: 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Johnny J brings you the biggest and best rock music ever made, with a music library like no other. 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

I sure do. I do what I want, when I want. And, you know, until my wife tells me otherwise. You know how that is. That's the House of Lords here on the Big Rock. Blackfoot kicking the hour off. It is our last hour together. And coming up this hour, in about 10 minutes, we have our dumbass, Milwaukee, Wisconsin. You are the lucky host for this week's dumbass, I'm sorry to say. Also coming up, I got some Collective Soul and some Honeymoon Suite. We got some live rock and roll on the way, but right now, it's out of sight, man. Here's Wilco, as we're keeping the music alive.

of the band brawl this week. Berlin versus Chicago versus Boston. Notice that they're all cities. How about that? My staff, they're pretty smart. Anyways, go to facebook.com/BigRockRadio. You can vote for which one of those three bands you like better. And you can also vote on our Song Wars. You too, Angel of Harlem, In Excess, Never Tear Us Apart, and Orange Crush from REM is who you get to pick from. Well, another week, another wedding gone bad. This time, all over meatballs. A Milwaukee wedding reception turned violent recently when two people got shot after an argument over a groomsman who was seen in a kitchen eating meatballs with his hands. A female confronted him, he punched her, and then one of the groomsman's friends shot at a couple people who tried to intervene. Both of them were seriously injured. 41-year-old Thomas Redrick Williams, he faces several felony charges, but that's nothing new to him. Now, he was already out on bail for a previous serious incident. And yeah, he was also convicted back in 2014 of felony strangulation. All of this over meatballs. This meatball, he is our Dumbass of the Week.

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This Big Rock salute and shout out is going to everybody right now listening on QCCR 99.3 CJQC FM. Thank you all so much for rocking with us each and every week. And hey, we want to know that you're out there. 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It's time for the last Big Rock double shot of the week. It's live this week. It's Toto.

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1: From the Chiricahua Community Health Center Weather Center, here's your forecast for Wilcox.
2: Tonight, a 40% chance of showers, otherwise mostly cloudy, then gradually becoming mostly clear, low right around 65. For our Monday, a 60% chance of showers, otherwise increasing clouds, high near 94. Monday night, a 70% chance of showers, otherwise mostly cloudy, low right around 64. Tuesday, a 40% chance of showers, otherwise mostly sunny, high near 93. Tuesday night, a 40% chance of showers, otherwise mostly cloudy, low right around 63. Currently in Wilcox, it's 72 degrees.
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Collective Soul, that is Shine. Let's take a look at some big rock news. Original Foreigner singer Lou Gramm has confirmed that he will retire from performing live at the end of this year. He said that before, kept going, but he says this is it, the end of this year. He's done. Black Sabbath drummer Bill Ward says that he is mostly confined to a wheelchair these days, but the 78-year-old insisted that he is not in retirement. Paul Lane from The Defiance and Danger Danger will be releasing his new solo album on September 25th. And this is some pretty cool news. Motley Crue's Nikki Sixx announced that he is celebrating the 25th anniversary of being sober. Congratulations, Nikki. That is a great accomplishment. And let's see what else here. Asia, they're going to be releasing a new album called Indigo in November. And lastly, 3 years after wrapping up his farewell tour, Elton John, well, he's announced a pair of farewell performances scheduled for October.

dancing, but give me that rock and roll music any way you choose it. It's the Beach Boys. Well, my friends, it's just about that time for us to wrap it up and head on home for this week. But yeah, we will be right back here next week on this great radio station. So don't you turn the channel when I'm done. You stay right where you're at and keep it right here until next week, this time, so we can do this all over again. I got to thank all of you right now listening, because without you, you know, we're talking to nobody. So thank you all so much. I want to hear from you. 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Big thank you to all of our affiliates. We love you all. And of course, a big, big thank you to my staff here at the studio. Until next week, everybody, peace out, rock on, stay safe. I am Johnny J. I am out of here. We're going home this week with some BTO. Yeah, a little Bachman Turner Overdrive.

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1: We are on the What's a Josh broadcast. How are you doing today? It's the 13th day of July, Monday, National Frankenbeans Day. I always think of that episode of The Office when Jim and Pam are saying Frankenbeans. Today, it's also National Barbershop Music Appreciation Day and National Delaware Day. Today's your day. If it's your birthday, and happy birthday to Jim and Angie. Appreciate you guys letting me know about that. Well, I hope you have a great day. More on the way with the What's a Josh broadcast.

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1: Hanging out on the What's a Josh broadcast. Have you ever gotten into an argument over texting and then it just spirals out of control? Chances are, if you text, yes, because the content, or that should say the context, is completely gone. I've got more on this coming up and how text fights are actually tearing couples apart. Stick around.

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1: You're on the What's a Josh broadcast. How about this one? After reviewing 15 studies, researchers found digital arguments can be just as effective as face-to-face ones, and sometimes even better. Texting, it says here, gives people time to think before responding, helping them avoid saying something they'll regret. Experts say that texting works best, or fighting while texting works best for minor disagreements, but the more serious the disagreement, the more likely you need to talk in person, not even over the phone. I don't know that I agree with that. I don't think I've ever gotten in an argument over texting that hasn't spiraled out of control because lack of context. Like when you're communicating with somebody through texting, it's literally just the words, you know, but if I'm talking to you face to face or even how I'm talking to you now, at least you hear the inflection in my voice. You can't really see my facial expressions, but I don't know, man. I'd love to hear from you on this one at whatsajosh.com.

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1: In the What's a Josh broadcast, came across this study I completely disagree with, saying that arguing over texting is actually better for your relationship because it gives you time to think things over. I've never seen a texting argument, though, not spiral out of control. Kevin sent me a message. My wife and I text when we're upset because it gives us time to think instead of blurting out something stupid. Rachel said, I'm better at writing than talking. I can organize my thoughts without getting flustered. Yeah, I'm the same way with that one, Rachel. Brian, never argue over text. Over half the time you're mad over something they never meant. And Laura said, if you do get in an argument with a text or over a text, don't just respond with the letter K. That'll ruin everything. Laura, thank you for that one. We'd love to hear from you at whatsajosh.com.
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1: You're on the What's a Josh broadcast. So arguing over texting, does it help lessen the severity of the argument? Some people said it gives them time to think things over. Laura said, if it's about dinner plans, text me. If it's about our relationship, let's sit down. Let's avoid the phone. I like that one. Got one from Trevor. Nothing says I'm in trouble like getting a paragraph long text that starts with fine. Yeah. Plus, by the way, if you do get in a fight over text, then you get to keep the receipts.

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1: You're on the What's a Josh broadcast. This is going to be a very divisive topic, so get ready. A study in service business found that people tend to judge workers who have this more harshly on cleanliness and food safety. What is it? What do you think it is? How many

Put that ass up. I'm in Miami trick.

0: From the Chiricahua Community Health Center Weather Center, here's your forecast for Wilcox.
1: Tonight, a 40% chance of showers, otherwise mostly cloudy, then gradually becoming mostly clear. Low red around 65. For our Monday, a 60% chance of showers, otherwise increasing clouds, high near 94. Monday night, a 70% chance of showers, otherwise mostly cloudy, low red around 64. Tuesday, a 40% chance of showers, otherwise mostly sunny, high near 93. Tuesday night, a 40% chance of showers, otherwise mostly cloudy, low right around 63. Currently in Wilcox, it's 72 degrees.
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1: The What's a Josh broadcast. So a study in service business, you're talking about restaurants, found that people tend to judge workers with beards more harshly on cleanliness and food safety even before any actual testing is considered. That's not me. That's what the study is saying. Bacteria research from 1967 also complicated things. Unwashed, clean-shaven faces carried the most bacteria, while washed, clean-shaven faces had the least. That suggested hygiene depends more on washing habits than facial hair itself. In medical settings, studies show that masks matter far more than shaving. Overall, scientists say the evidence points to a simple conclusion. Beards aren't inherently unhygienic, but cleanliness still depends on how well you wash. Yeah, I would think that as long as if you're serving food, as long as you have some sort of net over the beard or over your hair like anybody else would, I'm totally fine with that. Love to hear from you, though. What's a Josh.com?

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2: 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I know.

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1: You know, the What's a Josh broadcast just had that story about beards and how people with beards are unfairly judged when they're putting food together. Got a message from Kevin. I had a beard for 15 years. The only people who didn't like it are my mom and HR. Brian, people assume I look tougher with the beard. I'm an accountant. I would agree that a good, healthy beard makes somebody look a little more rugged, a little more like, I don't know, tough. Right? Chris, I get treated completely differently, clean shaven. People think I'm about 10 years younger. And Jason, I worked retail and customers actually asked if management allowed beards. It was really weird. Trevor, some people still think that beards mean you're lazy. Meanwhile, mine takes more work than my hair. I'd say like a well-groomed beard looks really good. I'm not a beard guy myself. I get maybe 3 or 4 days without shaving and I get a nice 5 o'clock shadow. I think I look really good that way. But also, if it grows too long, I got two things. I'm starting to see gray hair. Not liking that. But also, it gets itchy for me. But not judging anybody else who has one. I think they look great. More on the way.

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1: Hanging out on the What's a Josh broadcast. We were talking about beers in the study that said, did I say beers or beards? I meant beards. And the study that said people who have beards are unfairly judged when they're working at restaurants and customer service. So your overall thoughts on a good beard? I really can't grow one, or I can grow one. I just don't think it looks great on me. Ashley says a well-kept beard is 10 out of 10. Nicole said scruffy, no thank you. Groomed beard, yes please. And Linda said my husband had both. I still vote clean shaven. Oh, there you go. So one against the beards. And one more from Melissa just to even it all back out. My husband shaved after 20 years and I asked him to grow it back immediately. More on the way.

From the heart of Arizona's wine country, this is Hot 92.5. It is that time, the retro movie quote of the day. All last week, we did summertime films, and I still feel like we're there, and we're still in the 80s, 1984 today. I'm going to give you the quote next.

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1: The What's a Josh broadcast with the retro movie quote of the day. First, learn stand, then learn fly. Nature rule, Daniel's son, not mine. What movie is that from? That was obvious. First, learn stand, then learn fly. Nature rule, Daniel's son, not mine. What movie is that from 1984? I'll give you the answer next if you don't know it.

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Big Phil, it's for you, pimpin'.

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1: The retro movie code of the day here, the What's a Josh broadcaster, 1984. First learn stand, then learn fly. Nature rule, Daniel's son, not mine. What movie is that? Of course, it stars Ralph Macchio. Much of the film was shot in and around L.A. The famous wax on, wax off training scene became part of pop culture. And Mr. Miyagi's wisdom still quoted and still makes sense after more than 40 years. What is it? The Karate Kid. First learn stand, then learn fly. Nature rule, Daniel's son, not mine. Love it. That's the retro movie quote of the day. We'll do it again tomorrow. Same time, same place.

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1: Well, you're on the What's a Josh broadcast. How are you doing today? It's the 13th day of July, Monday, National Frankenbeans Day. I always think of that episode of The Office when Jim and Pam are saying Frankenbeans. Today, it's also National Barbershop Music Appreciation Day and National Delaware Day. If today's your day, if it's your birthday, and happy birthday to Jim and Angie. Appreciate you guys letting me know about that. Well, I hope you have a great day. More on the way with the What's a Josh broadcast. I've been good.

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1: Hanging out on the What's a Josh broadcast. Have you ever gotten into an argument over texting and then it just spirals out of control? Chances are, if you text, yes, because the content, or that should say the context, is completely gone. I've got more on this coming up and how text fights are actually tearing couples apart. Stick around.

0: You're so drunk, you can't hit nothing. 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

0: 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En Boulevard Francisco Eusebio Quino, número 48. 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
1: You're on the What's a Josh broadcast. How about this one? After reviewing 15 studies, researchers found digital arguments can be just as effective as face-to-face ones, and sometimes even better. Texting, it says here, gives people time to think before responding, helping them avoid saying something they'll regret. Experts say that texting works best, or fighting while texting works best for minor disagreements, but the more serious the disagreement, the more likely you need to talk in person, not even over the phone. I don't know that I agree with that. I don't think I've ever gotten in an argument over texting that hasn't spiraled out of control because lack of context. Like when you're communicating with somebody through texting, it's literally just the words, you know, but if I'm talking to you face to face or even how I'm talking to you now, at least you hear the inflection in my voice. You can't really see my facial expressions, but I don't know, man. I'd love to hear from you on this one at whatsajosh.com.

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1: In the What's a Josh broadcast, came across this study I completely disagree with, saying that arguing over texting is actually better for your relationship because it gives you time to think things over. I've never seen a texting argument, though, not spiral out of control. Kevin sent me a message. My wife and I text when we're upset because it gives us time to think instead of blurting out something stupid. Rachel said, I'm better at writing than talking. I can organize my thoughts without getting flustered. Yeah, I'm the same way with that one, Rachel. Brian, never argue over text. Over half the time you're mad over something they never meant. And Laura said, if you do get in an argument with the text or over a text, don't just respond with the letter K. That'll ruin everything. Laura, thank you for that one. I'd love to hear from you. What's a Josh?

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1: You're on the What's a Josh broadcast. So arguing over texting, does it help lessen the severity of the argument? Some people said it gives them time to think things over. Laura said, if it's about dinner plans, text me. If it's about our relationship, let's sit down. Let's avoid the phone. I like that one. Got one from Trevor. Nothing says I'm in trouble like getting a paragraph long text that starts with fine. Yeah. Plus, by the way, if you do get in a fight over text, then you get to keep the receipts. More on the way.

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1: You're on the What's a Josh broadcast. This is going to be a very divisive topic, so get ready. A study in service business found that people tend to judge workers who have this more harshly on cleanliness and food safety. What is it? What do you think it is? I'm going to give you the answer next.
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0: From the Chiricahua Community Health Center Weather Center, here's your forecast for Wilcox.
1: Tonight, a 40% chance of showers, otherwise mostly cloudy, then gradually becoming mostly clear, low right around 65. For our Monday, a 60% chance of showers, otherwise increasing clouds, high near 94. Monday night, a 70% chance of showers, otherwise mostly cloudy, low right around 64. Tuesday, a 40% chance of showers, otherwise mostly sunny, high near 93. Tuesday night, a 40% chance of showers, otherwise mostly cloudy, low right around 63. Currently in Wilcox, it's 67 degrees.
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1: So what's a Josh broadcast? So a study in service business, you're talking about restaurants, found that people tend to judge workers with beards more harshly on cleanliness and food safety even before any actual testing is considered. That's not me. That's what the study is saying. Bacteria research from 1967 also complicated things. Unwashed, clean-shaven faces carried the most bacteria, while washed, clean-shaven faces had the least. That suggested hygiene depends more on washing habits than facial hair itself. In medical settings, studies show that masks matter far more than shaving. Overall, scientists say the evidence points to a simple conclusion. Beards aren't inherently unhygienic, but cleanliness still depends on how well you wash. Yeah, I would think that as long as if you're serving food, as long as you have some sort of net over the beard or over your hair like anybody else, but I'm totally fine with that. Love to hear from you, though. What's a Josh.com?

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1: Well, that's going to do it for the What's a Josh broadcast on this Monday. I hope you have a great rest of the day. I hope your week is off to a great start. I'll talk to you tomorrow. Same time, same place. Bye-bye.

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0: From the Chiricahua Community Health Center Weather Center, here's your forecast for Wilcox.
1: For Monday, a 20% chance of showers, otherwise increasing clouds with a high near 94. Tonight, a 50% chance of showers, otherwise mostly cloudy, then gradually becoming mostly clear, low right around 64. For our Tuesday, a 20% chance of showers, otherwise mostly sunny, high near 94. Tuesday night, a 40% chance of showers, otherwise mostly cloudy, low right around 64. And for our Wednesday, a 40% chance of showers, otherwise mostly sunny, high near 93. Currently in Wilcox, at 65 degrees.
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6: From Feature Story News in Brussels, I'm William Denslow. Forensic investigators are combing through the wreckage of a Bangkok pub, where a fire killed at least 27 people late Sunday night. Officials say smoke inhalation is believed to be the main cause of death, with many of the victims found trapped at the rear of the venue, where there were no fire escapes. Laura Westbrook reports from Hong Kong.
7: The Prime Minister saying that smoke filled the room and that in the confusion, many of the victims had sought refuge and sought shelter in toilets in the back of the building. And officials saying that is where many of the victims were found.
6: Iran's Revolutionary Guard says it struck American military facilities in Bahrain, Kuwait and Oman Monday, expanding its retaliatory attacks across the Gulf for a second consecutive day. Comes as the US Central Command says it launched a fresh wave of strikes on Iranian air defense systems, radar sites, and missile capabilities on Sunday evening. Tehran says its operations are aimed solely at US military targets, while Washington says it's downgraded Iran's offensive capabilities. Fiona Mee reports from Dubai.
8: This is now the second consecutive day of Iranian retaliatory strikes on Gulf territory. And the sense here is that Kuwait, Bahrain and Oman are firmly on the front line of that confrontation, that Iran insists is aimed only at US military targets. And the IRGC says it's carrying out phased eye-for-eye operations, firing missiles and drones at what it calls installations and infrastructure.
6: European foreign ministers are gathering in Brussels to discuss a 21st round of Russian sanctions and with them to impose a trade ban on Israeli settlers. Meanwhile, members of the Coalition of the Willing are gathering in Paris to discuss ongoing support for Ukraine. Top of the agenda for Kyiv is air defences. Officials say their stockpiles are running low as Russian aerial bombardments have intensified. Russ Cullen reports from Paris.
9: Donald Trump saying that the US could give Ukraine a license to build Patriot air defense systems inside Ukraine, but the Ukrainian government urging more immediate support as well. We could see on Monday an agreement from some of the members of the Coalition of the Willing to give air defense systems immediately to help protect Ukrainian cities. We've seen Russia step up its campaign with deadly strikes on Ukrainian cities, including the capital Kyiv in recent weeks, just as Ukraine is also stepping up its disruption campaign and sabotage tactics on the Crimean Peninsula and further long-range drone strikes inside Russia.
6: And the European Commission President Ursula von der Leyen says a proposal to limit children's access to social media will be presented later this year. It comes as a number of European nations are looking into similar measures. Von der Leyen says her call for stronger protections is based on evidence provided by a special panel on child safety online. From bureaus worldwide, this is FSN.
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10: For Monday, a 20% chance of showers, otherwise increasing clouds with a high near 94. Tonight, a 50% chance of showers, otherwise mostly cloudy, then gradually becoming mostly clear, low right around 64. For our Tuesday, a 20% chance of showers, otherwise mostly sunny, high near 94. Tuesday night, a 40% chance of showers, otherwise mostly cloudy, low right around 64. And for our Wednesday, a 40% chance of showers, otherwise mostly sunny, high near 93. Currently in Wilcox, it's 72 degrees.
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16: Keep eating, Al. 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
18: But, Mike, they're bitter.
16: Eat!
19: Hey, here we are. It's a Monday, a fine Monday, as a matter of fact. Welcome in.
20: Hey.
19: The show is on the air. Hope you had a good weekend. And now we're back at it. It's that kind of
20: here we
19: thing.
20: Go again.
19: Yeah. Summer is time for vacation, and so if you're getting one, congratulations. If you're not, well, welcome to the real world. Who's got time for vacation?
20: Maybe we all should have that. We all should adapt the school schedule.
19: I like that. I like that a lot.
20: Yeah.
19: Sleep in, you know, get up, watch cartoons, you know, stuff like that.
20: Well, you know, you got your summer off.
19: Yeah.
20: But you have your certain holiday, you know, like winter break, things like that. That would be so great.
19: It would be great. Yeah.
20: And then a skeletal schedule during summer just to keep things going, depending on what you're working in.
19: Yeah. No, I like the idea of maybe just sleeping until 11 o'clock every day. Today is
20: and taking a nap at one for lunch.
19: Sitting around watching cartoons.
20: Sure,
19: get up, get dressed, maybe. Yeah. Today is National Beans and Franks Day.
20: Beans and Franks.
19: America's
20: Bean weenies.
19: Most efficient method for clearing a room is beans and weenies. National Barbershop Music Appreciation Day.
20: Well, that's cool. Yeah. That should always have a day.
19: Yeah, like four guys singing in harmony while one guy gets dangerously close to your ear.
20: Yeah.
19: National Delaware Day, because, you know, Delaware needs a day every year.
20: That's the day that they were adopted into.
19: I guess, or it's an annual reminder that, yes, Delaware is still a state. And it's also Embrace Your Geekness Day. Well, that's us. I'll tell you what. You know, finally, a day when explaining the entire Marvel timeline is considered a personality trait. Congratulations to us geeks. World Cup now down to the semifinals.
20: Wow.
19: And this is what it looks like this week on tomorrow at 12 noon. It's France and Spain playing in Dallas. And then Wednesday at noon, England and Argentina play in Atlanta. And the winner of each of those will meet each other in the final on Sunday in New Jersey at the Meadowlands. So, wow.
20: How many total games has each team played up to this point?
19: I don't know.
20: A lot.
19: No, a lot. Yeah, if you won, you probably played... if you got this far, I think it's what, like six games, I think.
20: Just six?
19: Each team, about six, yeah. Today's impossible trivia question. The cost of doing this has increased 470% since 2003. The cost of doing this has increased 470% since 2003. The cost of doing what? What is it?
20: The cost of going... Not the chance of, but the cost of.
19: Cost of. Has increased almost 500% since 2003.
20: Cup of coffee? A soda?
19: No, it's actually as big as you could think it would be. All right,
20: car?
19: No.
20: House?
19: No. It's the cost of doing. Cost of doing.
20: Oh, yeah. Okay.
19: Yeah. Yeah. All right.
20: That's right. It seems like it'd be more the cost of doing. Okay.
19: The cost of doing. Keep that in mind. We'll circle back, as we like to say, throughout the show, and we'll have an answer for you. All right. Meanwhile, let's buckle up, get ready to go. It's time for the show.

0: 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Choosing what to eat at a restaurant can become a 20-minute hostage negotiation with a menu. Now, if you've never been to eat with Morgan, it's one of your quirks. You just, everything sounds good to you on a menu, I think. And so
1: not everything.
0: Yeah, but it takes you a while. You always say, let everybody else order first. Uh-huh. I'm still deciding. And then when they get to you, then you ask questions. Restaurant owners say many diners make one big mistake, and that is asking the server, what's your favorite? The problem is your server might love liver, anchovies, and sadness. Their favorite isn't necessarily going to be yours.
1: Well, that is true. I also find that if I've asked a couple of questions and then, you know, depending on the smells in the refrigerator, in the restaurant, you may smell like maybe onion forward or maybe beef forward or char or something like that. Depending on the smell, it might stimulate different thoughts, right?
0: Right.
1: So it's like, chicken or beef or whatever, whatever. And so if I ask them and the way they describe it somehow can bring out the final decision that I have.
0: But more information...
1: Isn't that a long answer to a simple question?
0: That's kind of the thing. The more information you give your server, the better the recommendation, they say. Restaurant professionals recommend starting a conversation and asking better questions. Here are the best ones they say to try. One, what are you known for? Restaurants usually have a signature dish, right? They're known for stuff. To that same vein, what's your specialty? That's a good one. Special, but what's your specialty? The special is going to be left over from last night. Uh-huh. What would you order tonight? That's another fine way of asking what they like. Or what's especially good or fresh today? Tell them whether you want something light or hearty, seafood or meat, adventurous or familiar, and mention any allergies or dietary restrictions. If you've got allergies and dietary restrictions, you need to say that up front. That's very important
1: For
0: them to know. Restaurant owners say another common mistake is ordering the same familiar dish everywhere instead of trying what that particular restaurant actually does best. If you're at a place famous for seafood, fresh seafood, maybe don't order the chicken fingers. Maybe don't order the double cheeseburger. A good server knows which dishes customers consistently love, what's being prepared especially well that day, and what matches your taste. The goal isn't to let the server order for you. It's to help you avoid spending $38 on something you immediately regret while staring jealously at everyone else's plate. Unless you don't want to eat anything and just want to look good, right?
1: Then I'll eat. I'll have their tea, please.
0: Yeah. Anyway, if the restaurant is famous for steak and you order chicken fingers, you deserve the children's crayons they bring you. Again, ask your server, what are you known for? What's your specialty? What would you order tonight? Or what's especially good or fresh today? You can't go wrong anytime.
1: Okay. Well, right? Maybe I'll give that a try.
0: Yeah, give it a try. And then anybody that wants to take Morgan to dinner, she's open. It's Van Camp and Morgan.

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This is Hot 92.5. Time for me to jump in the shower, get clean, and come clean with some shower thoughts. Today's shower thoughts about ordering at a restaurant when eating out. Here, hold my daily special. You can spend 20 minutes studying a menu, then panic and order the same thing you've ordered for the last 10 years. Asking the server, what's good here, is basically asking, which of your employer's products do you recommend? The most confident person at the table is whoever closes the menu first. Saying, I'll have the usual, only sounds cool if the server actually knows what your usual is. The server always asks how everything tastes exactly when your mouth is completely full. And we pretend we're reading the dessert menu to decide what we want, but we already know, don't we?

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1: So keep listening.
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1: There are things you didn't know you need to know today, but you do, you really do, because we're ripping from the headlines and you just got it.
0: Okay.
1: Got it. According to a study from Ankara University in Turkey, male cat owners apparently talk to their cats more than women do.
0: Really?
1: What? Is that possible?
0: Really?
1: Is that even possible?
0: Well,
1: men produce an average of 4.3 vocalizations, including meows, purrs, and chirps, during the first 100 seconds after entering a room, compared with just 1.8 from women. So men will communicate their feelings, provided the listener is a furry. Is furry with four legs and poops in a box.
0: Yes, indeed. Poops in a box.
1: Unless you're one of those phenomenon cat owners that can, you know, actually use a toilet.
0: Yeah, yeah. Well, there are some.
1: Yeah. More state fair foods are popping up around the country, yeah. Including, I don't know about this, watermelon tacos.
0: See, I've heard about these. I don't know
1: really?
0: That sounds good. Yeah, it doesn't sound good.
1: And along the lines of deep frying things, not the watermelon, I'm curious about it. Tried that. Deep fried jelly beans.
0: Oh.
1: Pop rock pickles.
0: No, that sounds...
1: Dubai chocolate corn dogs.
0: What's the deal with Dubai? We talked about corn dogs the other day. Yeah.
1: I think they have a pop rock element to them, I think.
0: Oh, okay.
1: I think.
0: Well...
1: A cotton candy burger.
0: Cotton candy burger? Ugh.
1: And even chocolate-covered scorpions.
0: That's the going way. We're going to be eating insects long before we know it. We already are. Yeah.
1: I refuse.
0: Yeah, well, if it's the only thing to eat, you'll starve. You will starve, as my mom used to say. Eat it or you'll starve.
1: Eat it or starve.
0: It's like that's...
1: All right, construction crews have broken ground on the final office tower at the new World Trade Center campus.
0: Wow.
1: Nearly 25 years after 9/11 attacks, American Express will be their sole tenant when the building is completed, hopefully around by 2031.
0: Wow.
1: Completed around 2031.
0: Yeah, that's 5 years from now.
1: Why so long?
0: Wow, it's a big building.
1: Yeah, that's true.
0: I don't know how tall it is, but
1: still,
0: guessing it's multiple stories. Yeah.
1: All right. It's just five.
0: Yeah.
1: All right.
0: Seems like a lot.
1: It does seem like a lot. And Ice Spice is showing off what she calls the world's largest tongue ring.
0: Tongue ring?
1: Ooh. It's made with 18 karat gold and diamonds, and reportedly, costs up around $50,000. Finally, jewelry you can accidentally swallow while eating.
0: I know, right?
1: Pop Rocks pickle.
0: Pop Rocks pickle, that's right. Ooh, beyond that, you now have a hole in your tongue. Yikes.
1: Right?
0: And apparently, it's like the most painful of piercings is the tongue.
1: It's a tongue?
0: Yeah.
1: Well, okay. I'll just leave that parked there and let that think about itself and
0: be alone
1: with your thoughts.
0: Be alone with your thoughts. Those are some things you didn't know you needed to know today. Ripped
1: from the headlines.

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1: And now, for today's edition of All the News You Could Care Less About, here's your reporter, who you also could care less about.
0: Ever wonder what people get paid to cha-cha on Dancing with the Stars? Celebrity contestants reportedly start with a base salary of $125,000.
2: Wow.
0: Covers rehearsals and the first 2 weeks of competition. The longer they avoid getting tangled off the show, the more they can earn.
2: Right, that makes sense. Okay. Yeah.
0: The professional dancers also get guaranteed pay for a certain number of weeks, although exact salaries remain secret.
2: Oh, yeah.
0: I think Jenna Johnson, she says pros earn more by reaching their finale.
2: Sure, of course.
0: Of course.
2: Yeah, you're on board.
0: Yeah. Including a bonus, but actually winning doesn't mean a quite a giant payday.
2: Oh, right.
0: You just get the Mirrorball trophy
2: Every
0: year, right?
2: Yeah. Right. Bragging rights, that's what it's all about. Yeah.
0: So to this point, they're there for a couple months.
2: Yeah. Well, okay.
0: Or
2: well,
0: is it a couple months? Yeah. Or?
2: Probably.
0: How long are they there for? Is it just, so it's like, it depends on the competition.
2: So the season is like, I don't know, 11 or 12 weeks.
0: Okay.
2: So there's 2 a year. So they've got to have time to the run up, because they've got to practice. They got to do their due diligence. They got to they got to choreograph. That's what it is, right? Choreographing. They have to choreograph whatever the competition is for each star.
0: So if it's like, say, if it's 3 months and you've got your 3 months to practice and you got 3 months off and. I don't know.
2: Bill Nye, the science guy, was on for 2 weeks, right? So he got $125,000 for 2 weeks' work. Not bad.
0: I could hang with that.
2: Yeah. I mean, nice work if you can get it. So, you know, you go through all this trouble and you risk physical harm, right? A lot of these stars are not really in shape enough to do the physicality of Dancing with the Stars. And so a lot of them get hurt. A lot of them get hurt. Knee injuries are pretty common. Ankles, that kind of thing. So you run the risk of actually getting hurt. And of course, you sign your life away for that 2 months, right? Because if you get hurt and you can't continue, then I doubt you get paid.
0: Probably not.
2: So there's a risk there too.
0: Yes.
2: I'm curious though what the pros get paid. You know what I'm saying? I mean,
0: I kind of wonder.
2: Yeah.
0: I mean, I usually do wonder about it. Is it dollar powdered sugar? What is it? You know,
2: is it
0: gift cards?
2: Did they get paid? Do they get paid in donuts? What's the deal? I take donuts for pay. I mean, you know, it's like, I'm good with that. Anyway,
0: pros also have no say whatsoever
2: at all
0: in their celebrity partners.
2: Oh yeah, I mean, that
0: like,
2: would not be.
0: You get this person.
2: And you get this person.
0: And you draw the short stick on this one.
2: Chances are you're going to have somebody of the opposite sex.
0: No. Chances are. Yeah. Producers make the matches based on height, build, personality, and compatibility.
2: Yeah, probably perceived, what am I trying to think here? Perceived experience of dancing. You know, if you're a star and say you're Jennifer Grey, you know how to dance, right? Uh-huh. But if you're Bill Nye the Science Guy, not so much. Your dancing prowess.
0: Yeah,
2: that's what I
0: want
2: to say.
0: The dancing prowess.
2: Match you with a star that can handle your dancing prowess. Yeah.
0: But, you know, also, I kind of wonder about this too, is sometimes it's like you have no interest in being with this person whatsoever.
2: Right.
0: And so how did this... Is that just for
2: TV? But it's a job. That's one thing. And any drama they can create, you know, without it being overtly so, I think keeps people watching. You know, why wouldn't it? So,
0: that's true. It's the drama.
2: It's for the drama.
0: And it's like John Stamos says he'll never do the show, maybe because he briefly dated Judge Carrie Ananaba in the 90s.
2: Did he really?
0: Huh. And nothing says entertainment like having your ex critique your back shit on national television.
2: Yeah, no kidding.
0: And then again, that's why the producer should offer him $125,000.
2: Like John needs it.
0: Yeah, right.
2: Yeah, we don't even know if he can dance.
0: I don't know.
2: You can dance. It's Van Campbell Morgan.

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6: From Feature Story News in Brussels, I'm William Denslow. Forensic investigators are combing through the wreckage of a Bangkok pub, where a fire killed at least 27 people late Sunday night. Officials say smoke inhalation is believed to be the main cause of death, with many of the victims found trapped at the rear of the venue, where there were no fire escapes. Laura Westbrook reports from Hong Kong.
7: The Prime Minister saying that smoke filled the room and that in the confusion, many of the victims had sought refuge and sought shelter in toilets in the back of the building. And officials saying that is where many of the victims were found.
6: Iran's Revolutionary Guard says it struck American military facilities in Bahrain, Kuwait and Oman Monday, expanding its retaliatory attacks across the Gulf for a second consecutive day. Comes as the US Central Command says it launched a fresh wave of strikes on Iranian air defense systems, radar sites, and missile capabilities on Sunday evening. Tehran says its operations are aimed solely at US military targets, while Washington says it's downgraded Iran's offensive capabilities. Fiona Mee reports from Dubai.
8: This is now the second consecutive day of Iranian retaliatory strikes on Gulf territory. And the sense here is that Kuwait, Bahrain and Oman are firmly on the front line of that confrontation, that Iran insists is aimed only at US military targets. And the IRGC says it's carrying out phased eye-for-eye operations, firing missiles and drones at what it calls installations and infrastructure.
6: European foreign ministers are gathering in Brussels to discuss a 21st round of Russian sanctions and whether to impose a trade ban on Israeli settlers. Meanwhile, members of the Coalition of the Willing are gathering in Paris to discuss ongoing support for Ukraine. Top of the agenda for Kyiv is air defences. Officials say their stockpiles are running low as Russian aerial bombardments have intensified. Russ Cullen reports from Paris.
9: Donald Trump saying that the US could give Ukraine a license to build Patriot air defense systems inside Ukraine, but the Ukrainian government urging more immediate support as well. We could see on Monday an agreement from some of the members of the Coalition of the Willing to give air defense systems immediately to help protect Ukrainian cities. We've seen Russia step up its campaign with deadly strikes on Ukrainian cities, including the capital Kyiv in recent weeks, just as Ukraine is also stepping up its disruption campaign and sabotage tactics on the Crimean Peninsula and further long-range drone strikes inside Russia.
6: And the European Commission President Ursula von der Leyen says a proposal to limit children's access to social media will be presented later this year. It comes as a number of European nations are looking into similar measures. Von der Leyen says her call for stronger protections is based on evidence provided by a special panel on child safety online. From bureaus worldwide, this is FSN.
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11: For Monday, a 20% chance of showers, otherwise increasing clouds with a high near 94. Tonight, a 50% chance of showers, otherwise mostly cloudy, then gradually becoming mostly clear, low right around 64. For our Tuesday, a 20% chance of showers, otherwise mostly sunny, high near 94. Tuesday night, a 40% chance of showers, otherwise mostly cloudy, low right around 64. And for Wednesday, a 40% chance of showers, otherwise mostly sunny, high near 93. Currently in Wilcox, it's 75 degrees.
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4: Well, I do have to mention that we lost someone over the weekend that was actually very pivotal in the whole emergency services, paramedics, fire route.
5: Yeah. What are you talking about?
4: And everybody in their life, and, you know, when they're growing up and stuff, and even when, you know, whether it's reruns that you've seen, and when it's not really new, or whatever. One of my personal heroes in my life passed away, and one of the crushes that I forever had, Randolph Mantooth passed away. And he played Johnny Gage on Emergency, and every once in a while, you know, your star will pass, and it's like, oh, that one left a mark.
5: Yeah, I mean,
4: A lot of
5: people contemporize with that. You know, those shows were all done by Jack Webb, who was, you know, Joe Friday on. And they were very much done in the same vein as Dragnet was done.
4: Julie London played the nurse, the primary nurse in Emergency.
5: Right, Dixie?
4: So, and she was actually married to Bobby Troup, who she starred with, who had been married, and then she'd also been married to Jack Friday. I mean, I'm sorry, Jack Webb.
5: Jack Webb.
4: Yeah. So she had been married to both of them.
5: Yeah. Wow.
4: And she had actually been the definitive sultry. Lounge singer, basically.
5: Yeah.
4: She had quite a career before Emergency. Bobby Troup wrote Route 66.
5: Yeah.
4: And
5: he's in Emergency. That's the connection.
4: Yes.
5: He plays a character.
4: And he was quite a jazz musician. But Randolph Mantooth was a huge proponent after Emergency. Well, actually, there was only a handful of paramedic units and EMS before Emergency started. Within the first season, it quadrupled.
5: Wow.
4: And it was basically, he had to do with the whole, I guess you could call it the modern development of the EMS service.
5: That's crazy. Yeah.
4: And he was such a huge proponent his whole life of emergency services. And the outpouring of the fire community has been just incredible.
5: Is that crazy for a TV star?
4: Yeah.
5: You know, I mean, he's firmly entrenched in that whole, you know, pathanon. But that's crazy. Yeah, the half-staff flags at fire stations.
4: The fire station at Blenheim, half-staff.
5: Yeah.
4: L.A. County, because he was at supposedly Station 51, Rampart Division.
5: Yeah.
4: And which is a fictional number for that, but it's an actual station.
5: Well,
4: They draped it in black, and they put this flag at the half-staff, and they did last call.
5: Wow, that's crazy.
4: They gave him a last call, and
5: amazing.
4: Said, we have watched from here, and
5: so a diplomat, really. He was a diplomat of emergency services over the years, even though he was a TV star. That happens once in a while.
4: And it was very respected and lovely man.
5: Really famous. I'm just changing the topic just
4: Breaks
5: for a second.
4: Yeah.
5: Just to lighten the mood. You know, it's really famous in the Rampart District of Los Angeles.
4: Huh.
5: The original Tommy's. Chili
4: that
5: burgers.
4: That is true.
5: The original Tommy's.
4: That is true.
5: I think most episodes of Dragnet that I remember, you know, listening to, I sound like I was a kid during the radio only years. No. That was way before my time. But, you know, we get these reruns at Dragnet, and always we're working out of the Rampart Division, you know. And,
4: yeah.
5: And so, yeah, Rampart District is a district of Los Angeles. It really is a district.
4: It is, yeah.
5: A real neighborhood. But anyway, you know, Godspeed, Randolph Mantooth, who actually put a face to emergency services.
4: He was single-handedly, that show was single-handedly in him.
5: That's great.
4: Was responsible for me and countless other people.
5: Yeah.
4: Getting into medicine.
5: Yeah, that's crazy.
4: Our love for medicine started with that show.
5: It's been a lifelong love. A little crush.
4: And thank you for all the memories and just the incredible.
5: And Godspeed.
4: Yeah.
5: Randolph Mantooth. It's Van Camp and Morgan.

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1: Morning, kids. It's time for the nerd news.
0: Nerd news.
1: Science.
0: Yes, science.
1: Here's some things that are happening in the world of science. Researchers found that tau, T-A-U, the protein famously linked to Alzheimer's disease, also plays an essential role in turning new experiences into lasting memories.
0: Really?
1: Abnormal tau may cause trouble by disrupting the very system it normally helps organize. What do you know? Scientists have recreated a black hole energy extraction. Physicists recreated the basic physics of extracting energy from a spinning black hole using a stationary laboratory device that produces synthetic ultra-fast rotation. So apparently building an actual black hole in the break room wasn't actually necessary.
0: There's some people I'm sure you work with and you wish you could develop a black hole right by their desk.
1: Well, there's some people that are already in a black hole. Scientists discovered that enormous deep ocean pressure squeezes valuable nutrients from sinking organic particles. That's a lot to take in there, a big sentence.
0: There's a lot to take in.
1: Lots of big words there. Creating an unexpected food source for microbes. They do need food.
0: The discovery
1: could change our understanding of deep sea ecosystems and the ocean's carbon cycle.
0: Well,
1: yeah,
0: if that's what it takes.
1: A non-invasive, low-intensity ultrasound treatment could potentially help injured joints heal instead of remaining trapped in a damaging cycle of inflammation.
0: Researchers say
1: the technique may someday help prevent post-traumatic osteoarthritis. That's a big word for me to say. I'm pretty proud of myself for that. Extensive training can physically reorganize the brain.
0: Okay.
1: Allowing familiar tasks to bypass the prefrontal cortex. Another big word for me
0: to say. That old prefrontals, yes.
1: And operate through specialized circuits. So, you know, that's...
0: Okay.
1: I love the discoveries we're making each and every day. Do you think scientists are just resting on their laurels? Nah.
0: They're not, and sometimes it surprises me just how long it takes to figure out.
1: Well, yeah, because, you know...
0: But human body's a mystery.
1: And a hypothesis to, you know, proving. Mm-hmm. Researchers say warming oceans and declining oxygen levels during Earth's greatest mass extinction wiped out creatures that couldn't adapt, helping explain why today's beaches are dominated by clams and snails rather than brachiopods. That's one.
0: Brachiopods.
1: Yeah, see, I already messed one up. Scientists discovered that serotonin, best known for regulating mood, may also accelerate a common form of heart valve disease in some people. The finding could point toward new ways to identify or treat patients at greater risk. And gold atoms, apparently rearrange themselves into protective surface patterns that help prevent oxygen from reacting with metal. Well, you know, that's one of the reasons why gold stays beautiful. Yeah.
0: I suppose so, huh?
1: There you go. That's our nerd news for this week.

0: Hot 92.5. Hey, it's time for some tasty bits.
1: You know, it's been a hot minute since I had a good bowl of beans and weenies.
0: Yeah, they're okay.
1: But you know what's even better than the hot dog and pork and beans?
0: What's that?
1: Is a Polish dog and pork and beans.
0: Oh, you know what? I got some Polish dogs in the back of the fridge.
1: Well, because, you know, the hot dog has some flavor, you know, and with the pork and beans, it does taste really good. And it's a great kid dish, actually. But if you put Polish sausage in there.
0: That sounds good.
1: It's got that little tang to it, you know?
0: A little spice.
1: Yeah, well, and it really brings out the pork and beans. It's just really good.
0: I wonder if the same would work with baked beans. I don't know.
1: I'm sure it could.
0: Yeah. Okay, well, we're getting off topic. Here's some things you probably didn't know yesterday. Bruce Willis turned down the role of Sam in the movie Ghost because he didn't understand how it would work with the main character being dead for the most of the movie. Yeah, you missed out there, Bruce.
1: Come on.
0: You missed out there, Bruce.
1: Yeah.
0: The role, of course, went to Patrick Swayze. 9 years later, Bruce starred in The Sixth Sense, which, is a main character being dead for the whole movie.
1: Spoiler alert.
0: People with lactose intolerance are normal. Normal. People without lactose intolerance are mutants. Humans all used to be lactose intolerant. People who aren't have a mutated gene that allows them to process dairy. Oh, my goodness. Where would the world be without cheese and milk, dairy?
1: So then there's more mutants in the world than there
0: are. There are, yeah. See?
1: I'm a mutant.
0: Labrador retrievers have so much control over their jaw muscles, they can carry an egg in their mouth without breaking it.
1: Oh, yeah.
0: Is that crazy?
1: It is crazy.
0: Yeah, it's just crazy.
1: Well, it's crazy how a big bear or something with all those teeth and pressure carries their young.
0: Right. They carry them by the scruff of their neck in their mouth. Yeah.
1: They never bite through them. They just carry them.
0: No, just enough to carry them.
1: And it's
0: good point.
1: God, nature.
0: Yeah, nature. Man, what a trip. Hey, the mascot for Vlasic Pickles is a stork. Why? Yeah. Because storks are associated with pregnancy. And Vlasic wants pregnant women craving pickles to choose their brand.
1: Yep.
0: Because it's a thing.
1: Well, pregnancy craving pickles has always been a thing.
0: Yep. And 2% of all the eggs produced in the United States, 2%, are used by waffle houses. Wow.
1: Wow.
0: There you go. And those are our tasty bits for today.

0: Hot 92.5. All right, today's impossible trivia question. The cost of doing this has increased 470%, almost 500%, since 2003 in the last 23 years. What is it? The cost of doing what? I'll give you a hint.
1: Yeah.
0: It's something that you typically do together with members of your family.
1: Going out to eat?
0: Oh, no.
1: Fast food?
0: No. No, but I would think fast food is probably up there, you know, in the last 23 years.
1: Well, I've been imagining.
0: The cost of everything's gone up quite a bit in the last 23 years. But
1: yeah. Did you buy a board game?
0: No. No.
1: Go on vacation.
0: Oh. You're almost there. You're almost there. All right.
1: Almost there.
0: Yeah, we'll come back to it next hour, and we'll reveal the answer next hour. This is a teaser, so we can get you to listen. Here's a question you probably didn't want answered. How often should you replace your toilet brush? Yeah.
1: Every 30 or 60 days.
0: No. So. Experts say about once a year.
1: Oh, really?
0: Yeah. Yeah. You can go that long. But they also warned that bristles wear down and become less effective at removing bacteria and invisible biofilms from your toilet bowl as time goes on.
1: Those invisible biofilms.
0: Yeah. But here's the truly gross part. Bacteria love sticking to plastic bristles. If your toilet brush stays wet, dirty, and warm, congratulations. You've created a tiny bacterial resort next to your toilet.
1: Whoa. A tiny bacterial resort.
0: Yes. Mm-hmm. Experts recommend rinsing the brush after every use, of course, and letting it completely dry, drip dry before returning it to its holder. Yeah, but where do you let it drip dry at? Do you put it in the backyard and let the bacteria grow all over your lawn? What do you do?
1: And you don't want to really put it in your sink.
0: No, no. Maybe the
1: But if you kind of
0: trash can with the
1: kind of
0: trash
1: to
0: bag.
1: Hold it on the, I guess,
0: yeah,
1: pull it out a little bit and then just kind of lean it against the side of the toilet?
0: Yeah, maybe. And one other little piece of advice when it comes to your toilet. Close the toilet lid before flushing. The resulting plume can potentially travel up to 6 feet.
1: And they're tiny little particles. You'll never see them.
0: Microscopic nastiness. It'll get on your toothbrushes, which are usually exposed on a toothbrush holder, your razors, your makeup, all that stuff. Ooh, even the bar of soap sitting on your counter.
1: And don't sit, like when you come there, I have to run to the bathroom before you go to work or whatever. Don't sit your purse on the counter.
0: Oh, yeah, yeah. I try not to set my purse.
1: Don't do it.
0: I try not to set my purse anyway.
1: Yeah.
0: Anyway, so replacing that toilet brush feels like the least of our problems, doesn't it?
1: Well, I use those little scrubby things that you can buy that attach to a little wand.
0: Oh, they're disposable, right?
1: Yeah.
0: I've seen them.
1: You can't flush them, but they're disposable.
0: Yeah. Well, there you go. It's Van Camp and Morgan.

0: 92.5. LinkedIn was designed for professional networking, job hunting, and congratulating former coworkers on promotions you secretly resent. But apparently, it's also becoming a dating app.
1: What? LinkedIn?
0: Yeah.
1: Really?
0: Huh. They have job postings, they have training, stuff like that. But a survey of more than 1,000 U.S. workers found that 1 in 8 had formed a romantic relationship that began on LinkedIn.
1: Wow. You better make sure you're propped up on LinkedIn looking good.
0: That's right.
1: Before you know, you'll be swiping left.
0: 1 in 5 admitted using the platform to research a potential partner.
1: Wow.
0: While recently, nearly half said they trust LinkedIn profile more than dating profiles.
1: Yeah, I think people are because they know that if they're looking for a job, they know that can be vetted. All their stuff's going to get vetted by an HR department somewhere.
0: Yeah, and probably including the story. You know, it's like
1: whatever they're doing.
0: Just because it's online doesn't mean just to your private friends doesn't mean it's not.
1: But LinkedIn's not really your private friends. Well, kind of. Right. Yeah, huh? You got to be in the network.
0: You have to be able to sign in to get into LinkedIn.
1: Well, first, no,
0: and create an account or whatever.
1: Well, then their news feed is all people that are in your first network or something like that, and you're.
0: Well, it's like I can ask for a volunteer, or I pick a volunteer.
1: Yeah, right.
0: Like the teacher says, you can pick all your volunteer or your choices for dodgeball, but if nobody picks one, I will tell you where it goes. This is kind of the same type of thing.
1: Well, I enjoy being members of groups that enjoy dodgeball.
0: Honestly, it makes sense. Tinder tells you someone loves hiking. LinkedIn tells you whether they actually have a job.
1: Which is actually pretty important, I think.
0: Well, otherwise they may be hiking every day, but somehow it's not making them money.
1: Not making them any money.
0: Yeah. So I think you tend to have to be a lot more honest on LinkedIn.
1: Sure, sure.
0: And dating apps can be...
1: Right, they can be...
0: altered.
1: It's stretched. How's that? Embellished. That's
0: embellished.
1: The word. Yes. Yeah. You don't want to over embellish your working history because, whatever you say is probably going to be vetted by an HR department.
0: And not only vetted, a lot of times, especially in the larger companies, they tend to possibly monitor your Facebook page
1: too.
0: Your Instagram page.
1: Instagram and your LinkedIn. Yeah.
0: So, I mean, we know of, we've done stories before about people who have been fired because of
1: things
0: behavior.
1: On social, yeah.
0: Yeah. They're
1: so tell me,
0: yes.
1: What is the biggest driver of romantic interest on
0: the LinkedIn? Biggest drivers of romantic interest are profile photos and bios.
1: Oh, yeah.
0: Followed by mutual connections, career paths, and education levels. I'm sorry. Millennials and Gen Z are the most likely to use LinkedIn to vet their potential partners.
1: I never thought about that, although I'm not, looking for a partner. But that makes sense, from a professional
0: standpoint.
1: Especially
0: if you're looking at their earnings.
1: Trying
0: to find them.
1: Yeah. It doesn't necessarily say exactly how much. But it does. You do have an option to put your title there. And you can kind of tell.
0: Yeah.
1: Two plus two makes one.
0: But still, nearly 3/4 believe LinkedIn should remain strictly professional.
1: Yeah.
0: 34% said romantic messages would make them uncomfortable.
1: Well, yeah.
0: And another 19% would block or report sender. So proceed cautiously and carefully.
1: There's almost 81% who don't mind it at all.
0: But you still have some of those.
1: Oh, sure, sure.
0: Fine line between professional networking and telling someone you'd like to endorse their skills in the bedroom.
1: Oh, my goodness. Yeah, there's another skill.
0: So LinkedIn, it may or may not replace Tinder anytime soon.
1: Yeah.
0: But apparently nothing says romance like a verified employment history and 3 recommendations from middle management.
1: There you go. Jane Gamba Morgan.

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3: From Feature Story News in Brussels, I'm William Denslow. Forensic investigators are combing through the wreckage of a Bangkok pub, where a fire killed at least 27 people late Sunday night. Officials say smoke inhalation is believed to be the main cause of death, with many of the victims found trapped at the rear of the venue, where there were no fire escapes. Laura Westbrook reports from Hong Kong.
4: The Prime Minister saying that smoke filled the room and that in the confusion, many of the victims had sought refuge and sought shelter in toilets in the back of the building. And officials saying that is where many of the victims were found.
3: Iran's Revolutionary Guard says it struck American military facilities in Bahrain, Kuwait and Oman Monday, expanding its retaliatory attacks across the Gulf for a second consecutive day. Comes as the US Central Command says it launched a fresh wave of strikes on Iranian air defense systems, radar sites, and missile capabilities on Sunday evening. Tehran says its operations are aimed solely at US military targets, while Washington says it's downgraded Iran's offensive capabilities. Fiona Mee reports from Dubai.
5: This is now the second consecutive day of Iranian retaliatory strikes on Gulf territory. And the sense here is that Kuwait, Bahrain and Oman are firmly on the front line of that confrontation. That Iran insists is aimed only at US military targets. And the IRGC says it's carrying out phased eye-for-eye operations, firing missiles and drones at what it calls installations and infrastructure.
3: European foreign ministers are gathering in Brussels to discuss a 21st round of Russian sanctions and with them to impose a trade ban on Israeli settlers. Meanwhile, members of the Coalition of the Willing are gathering in Paris to discuss ongoing support for Ukraine. Top of the agenda for Kyiv is air defences. Officials say their stockpiles are running low as Russian aerial bombardments have intensified. Russ Cullen reports from Paris.
6: Donald Trump saying that the US could give Ukraine a license to build Patriot air defense systems inside Ukraine, but the Ukrainian government urging more immediate support as well. We could see on Monday an agreement from some of the members of the Coalition of the Willing to give air defense systems immediately to help protect Ukrainian cities. We've seen Russia step up its campaign with deadly strikes on Ukrainian cities, including the capital Kyiv in recent weeks, just as Ukraine is also stepping up its disruption campaign and sabotage tactics on the Crimean Peninsula and further long-range drone strikes inside Russia.
3: And the European Commission President Ursula von der Leyen says a proposal to limit children's access to social media will be presented later this year. It comes as a number of European nations are looking into similar measures. Von der Leyen says her call for stronger protections is based on evidence provided by a special panel on child safety online. From Bureaus Worldwide, this is FSN.
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7: For Monday, a 20% chance of showers, otherwise increasing clouds with a high near 94. Tonight, a 50% chance of showers, otherwise mostly cloudy, then gradually becoming mostly clear, low right around 64. For our Tuesday, a 20% chance of showers, otherwise mostly sunny, high near 94. Tuesday night, a 40% chance of showers, otherwise mostly cloudy, low right around 64. And for our Wednesday, a 40% chance of showers, otherwise mostly sunny, high near 93. Currently in Wilcox, it's 73 degrees.
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14: That stylish modern office with striped floors, geometric walls, and flickering LED lights may look great on Instagram, but your brain might be begging for a cabin in the woods.
15: Of course.
14: Major scientific review involving 32 researchers suggests certain modern visual environments may force the brain to work harder than natural scenery does.
15: Okay.
14: The human visual system evolved to efficiently process forests and rivers, coastlines, and other natural environments. But repetitive stripes, sharp contrasts, crowded supermarket aisles, tiled ceilings, bright glare, and flickering LEDs may create patterns that are more difficult for the visual cortex to process. The visual cortex.
15: The visual cortex. The
14: visual cortex.
15: Okay.
14: We got big words on the show today.
15: We sure do. Mm-hmm. What's the deal with that?
14: I know. Researchers hypothesize, this is another big word, this increased neural activity could place excessive demands on the brain, potentially contributing to headaches, nausea.
15: My brain doesn't need any more excessive.
14: Eye strain, yeah, and visual distortions. However, they emphasize that this proposed mechanism has not yet been conclusively proven. People with migraines, epilepsy, autism, ADHD, dyslexia, and other conditions may be particularly sensitive to visual discomfort.
15: Goodness.
14: Like visual discomfort. I like that. If you don't like what you're seeing, that's visual discomfort. LED flicker, by the way, can be especially problematic because some lights rapidly switch on and off at speeds we may not consciously notice.
15: That's true.
14: That's
15: okay.
14: The deal with LEDs, by the way. It's like they flicker. You just don't realize they flicker.
15: Oh, that's annoying.
14: Researchers suggest reducing repetitive patterns, harsh contrasts, and problematic lighting could make buildings more comfortable.
15: Fixing the problematic lighting.
14: Yeah, right.
15: I mean, lighting.
14: Right.
15: Lighting, whatever.
14: I mean, basically, your brain wants nature.
15: Of course, my brain always wants nature, yes.
14: Yeah. But instead, we gave it, you know, fluorescent lights, striped carpeting, and Costco on a Saturday afternoon. if you're having a lot of migraines, maybe take a look at the surroundings that you're in, especially for that. The high contrast, the repetitive patterns, the flickering LEDs.
15: The flickering lights. It sounds like a horror scene.
14: It does, doesn't it? Anybody want to make sure you're taking care of your brain? It's Van Camp and Morgan.

type, and there wouldn't be a reason why we would even have to say goodbye. If the world was ending, you'd come over, right? Right? If the world was ending, you'd come over, right? Right?

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1: 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July 13th. 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
2: Birthday extravaganza.
1: Kim Jong.
2: Dr. Kim Jong.
1: Oh, that's true, yes.
2: He's an MD, man. Is he like 56?
1: He is 57 today. He was 56 yesterday.
2: Right, okay.
1: The Masked Singer, The Hangover.
2: Yeah, all that. Yeah.
1: All that. Mm-hmm. Director Cameron Crowe.
2: Almost Famous. Yeah. And Fast Times.
1: Yeah.
2: And others. I mean, he's done a bunch. Cameron Crowe, I think, is 69 today.
1: You're correct, sir. Didi Khan.
2: I love her. From Grease.
1: Yep.
2: Grease 2. And then she did a little movie called You Light Up My Life, but we're not going to talk about that. Oh, jeez. Dee Dee, by the way, she's a big proponent of the history of Greece. So she travels around with all the Greece sing-alongs and stuff. And she, you know, she's got her pink lady jacket. It's so cute.
1: I always think of her, when I think of Dee Dee Khan.
2: Yeah.
1: Or I think of Miss DePesto from Moonlighting.
2: Oh, yeah.
1: They never interchange, but they're always there together.
2: I could see that. Yeah, they could be. Dee Dee, I believe, is the big 7'5 today.
1: You're correct, sir. Right. Cheech and Chong, Nash Bridges, We Love L.A., Cheech Marin.
2: Cheech Marin is, I'm going to say he's 80.
1: The big 8'0.
2: Yeah, wow.
1: Patrick Stewart.
2: Captain Picard on Star Trek Next Gen.
1: And he was in Harry Potter.
2: Yeah, he's been in Olympics.
1: And we can't forget the Uber Eats commercial.
2: That's right.
1: With Luke Skywalker.
2: Luke Skywalker Mark Hamill. Patrick Stewart is 86 today.
1: 86? You're on fire today.
2: I'm on fire. Fire.
1: Host announcer Johnny Gilbert.
2: What? Is he still alive?
1: He's still alive.
2: Oh, he's got to be retired. I know he's retired because I haven't heard him on any of the shows. He's the announcer. Tell him what they've won, Johnny Gilbert.
1: Yeah, Price is Right and Jeopardy.
2: And others. Yeah, Johnny is probably like 100, right?
1: He's close. He's 98.
2: All right, okay.
1: And then Colin Haynes.
2: From San Andreas and Teen Gang. He's probably 35.
1: He is 38.
2: Okay.
1: And I don't know what to say about this man besides yikes.
2: Yikes.
1: In a good way. Hmm. Another just a basic heartthrob. Still, I'm sorry, to this day. And he's hilarious.
2: Who's that?
1: Harrison Ford.
2: Oh, it's Harrison Ford's birthday today.
1: It is.
2: Where would the world be without Indiana Jones?
1: It's Indiana Jones. Indiana's birthday.
2: Harrison is 80. Is he 85 today?
1: No, not yet.
2: Not yet.
1: 84.
2: Okay.
1: Last but not least is country star Louise Mandrell.
2: One of the Mandrell sisters. Louise. She's got to be 71, 72, somewhere.
1: 72.
2: All right, if today's your birthday.
1: Happy birthday.
2: Van Camp and Morgan.

0: hit music for Wilcox and Northern Cochise County. This is Hot 92.5. Florida, oh Florida. You never seem to disappoint with your crazy crapness.
1: Yeah, yeah.
0: Florida, oh Florida. What are you guys doing?
1: Yeah, what are you doing?
0: In Florida. Florida.
1: Yeah.
0: Oh Florida. Maybe some people need to learn more about retail.
1: Retail?
0: Florida man was allegedly tried to burglarize an occupied RV.
1: Huh. Really?
0: Well, he needed a different shirt for court.
1: A different shirt for court.
0: He was scheduled to appear on another burglary charge.
1: Oh, my goodness.
0: So it's like, well, I'm not preparing for this burglary charge. So let's go.
1: Let's go.
0: And he needed a shirt and thought, oh, there's an RV. Of course, they would have a dress shirt.
1: Of course they would.
0: So not only did he go try to steal a shirt.
1: Yeah.
0: In Cape Coral, a family locked themselves inside their RV.
1: Oh, wow.
0: Because 33-year-old Devon Taylor allegedly tried opening their door.
1: Oh, that's scary.
0: And the funny thing is, he disconnected. I can't speak today.
1: He just what?
0: Disconnected. They're outside, dismantled. Discombobulated. Disconnected their outside power.
1: Well, that'll do it every time.
0: Yeah, so if you're thinking this is like a random, hey, let's go get a shirt. Like,
1: yeah.
0: No, it's like, you know, I'm not going to let them, anyway.
1: Well, it's Florida, and I mean, if he disconnected the power to the RV, no air condish.
0: That's right.
1: And so it's the same as smoking them out, right?
0: Yes.
1: It's like, they will come out sooner or later because it's 110 in that RV.
0: So police arrived.
1: Yeah, all.
0: And Turner reportedly confessed immediately.
1: Okay, sure.
0: And he explained, but officer, I needed another court for later that morning.
1: Need another court for later that morning?
0: Need another shirt for court for later that morning.
1: Okay, all right.
0: So police searches back.

0: There's no room in the backpack for shirts when you're carrying all the methamphetamine.
1: Carrying the drugs.
0: Yeah. No court officer is complete without accessories.
1: You should have had a note on the back of the bag. Don't look in here. There are no drugs in here. I'm not carrying drugs.
0: Jeez. See, it says on here, no drugs.
1: No drugs. That was a different story. I can't believe you did that.
0: I know, but that was awesome.
1: Mm-hmm. Mm-hmm.
0: All right. So.
1: So, I'm guessing he got arrested.
0: He got arrested for both burglary and and possession of meth. So, no word on whether he made his original court appearance with his...
1: I'm not thinking he did. I'm thinking
0: and I don't even know if he actually got a shirt.
1: Well, yeah, right. But he did make them suffer by disconnecting their power. So you think about this,
0: true.
1: The kids can't... They're stuck in the RV. They can't play their video games, you know. Can't recharge their phones. It's 110 in the Florida heat. Come on. Yeah.
0: Man,
1: that's a scary thing about it. All right, there you go. That's our crazy crime from Florida for today.
2: Truth is, I thought it mattered. I thought that music mattered. But does it bollocks?

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1: Hey, guys, it's Taylor Swift.
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0: 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Okay, our totally impossible trivia question for today. Now,
1: hey,
0: you said last hour vacation. How about being a little more specific? Oh, and might I add, how about we add in the quotient or the hint, Florida, oh, Florida. Okay, so what cost of doing this has increased 470% since 2003? The cost of doing what? Going?
1: On vacation.
0: To where?
1: Florida.
0: To where in Florida?
1: Disney World.
0: Ding, ding, ding, ding, ding, ding, ding. 470%. The cost of going to Disneyland and Disney World has increased in 23 years.
1: What do you mean about Universal Studios and stuff like that?
0: They're up there, but you know, obviously Disneyland and Disney World basically lead the pack. There's no more expensive places to go on the face of the earth. And apparently, crowds this weekend at Disneyland in Los Angeles, Anaheim, were like you could have shot a shotgun through the. There was nobody there this weekend.
1: What?
0: Well, look, it's the weekends after 4th of July. It is something that people do have to plan for because a family of four is going to drop $2,000 in a day at Disneyland.
1: Well, we've had nothing but excessive heat warnings
0: and
1: around
0: there,
1: too.
0: It's been warm, but that doesn't usually stop people, per se. But
1: no, yeah. But it's easier to go in the cold than it is easier to go in the heat.
0: Yep. Hey, good news for anyone who believes exercise needs more chocolate. What? A new study found that simply smelling dark chocolate before and during a workout, that's what I like to do, is I like to work out with a carrot of dark chocolate in front of me. Oh, I love that. That could improve performance without making exercise feel any harder. 23 men inhaled chocolate aroma for 30 seconds between sets of leg extensions.
1: Okay.
0: 30 seconds. Those smelling 90% dark chocolate completed about 18 more repetitions than the placebo group.
1: Who thought about even doing this study?
0: You know, this is what scientists do. They go, hey, we need to study with dark chocolate and exercise. By the way, milk chocolate only added about 9 reps, so it has to be dark.
1: But reps just the same.
0: Yeah, that's true. Dark chocolate also appeared to suppress hunger. Of course it does. Now, is that the smell of dark chocolate or actually consuming it? Anyway, it increases feelings of fullness. Milk chocolate did not.
1: Oh.
0: That's the dark chocolate. Researchers believe familiar, appealing smells may trigger psychological changes that affect performance and appetite.
1: That's but this would be, is this the above this like 70% cacao?
0: Yeah, it's 90%. 90% dark chocolate.
1: 90%?
0: Yeah. Yeah, that's the...
1: Holy mackerel, that's a bunch of bitterness right there.
0: It is, but that's like the holy grail, right?
1: Of course, you're also sniffing it, so...
0: That's true. And the study was small and involved only males. So replace your personal trainer just yet with that Hershey bar, but... So I'm just keep thinking about chocolate smell and workout performance, yeah. All right, who cares? News is...

0: hit music for Wilcox and Northern Cochise County. This is Hot 92.5. It's time for the Who Cares News headlines. Here's Morgan.
1: Ariana will not be checking into American Horror Story after all.
0: Wow.
1: She was expected to make her debut in season 13.
0: Yeah.
1: But scheduling conflicts between changes in the show's production dates and her Eternal Sunshine tour, well, that's impossible. Right.
0: She's on tour. You know how I know that?
1: How do you know that?
0: Because my daughter Amanda's been to two, not one, but two concerts in the first month of her tour. And she's got the t-shirt to prove it, too. Actually, she's got two. She's got two t-shirts.
1: Oh, my goodness.
0: She's like, Dad, there's a pop-up, you know, next to the... Well, honey, I mean, you know, it's going to cost you some bread for a t-shirt. Make sure it's an official licensed t-shirt.
1: Of course.
0: Yeah, yeah. Anyway, so Ariana's not going to be able... And you think, like, wow, you said debut, but it's not her acting debut. It's just her debut on American Horror Story, right? Because she's kind of acted before. She grew up acting. She was also in a little movie called Wicked.
1: Just a little one,
0: Wicked,
1: yeah.
0: Wicked for Good. All right, anyway. Go ahead. Sorry. Didn't mean to, like, steal your sunshine, your eternal sunshine.
1: My eternal sunshine.
0: Yeah.
1: Oh, but that's okay.
0: Yeah, all right.
1: I don't mind.
0: All right.
1: It's perfectly fine.
0: Okay.
1: So far, she has not filmed any scenes.
0: Okay. So,
1: American Horror Story.
0: Yeah, I doubt she's going to make it this season.
1: Now, the new season premieres September 24th.
0: Oh, no.
1: Brings back a whole haunted mansion full of familiar faces.
0: You know, Ryan Murphy could get together with Disney and do an American Horror Story that's got a Disney theme to it. I think Josh D'Amaro would love that. You know?
1: Yeah.
0: You know, do the Haunted Mansion, but do a real one, man. Do, like, one of the scariest all put out. Right?
1: And then you'll have kids who will never want to go on it ever.
0: Well, kids don't. Again. Little kids don't. It's a scary ride for little kids. Even though it's not scary, it's kind of funny, but they're afraid of the dark. It's a dark ride. So they don't like Peter Pan until they're 14. That's scary, too.
1: Sarah Paulson, Evan Peters, Angela Bassett, Kathy Bates, Jessica Lange, Emma Roberts, they're all coming back. You'll see some of these familiar faces.
0: Yeah.
1: Warner Brothers is apparently ready to free Willy again.
0: What? Excuse you?
1: what? Because there's no new ideas in Hollywood. Studios developing a reimagining of the 1993 family adventure Free Willy.
0: Oh, my word.
1: The original told the story of an orphan boy who befriends a captive orca, helps him escape by jumping over a wall.
0: In slow-mo.
1: Yeah, naturally, because that's the way dolphins jump, it's in slow motion.
0: Not a dolphin, he's a whale.
1: He's a whale.
0: Yeah.
1: Whales, dolphins, sharks, they all jump in slow motion.
0: Yeah.
1: Salt comes from a salt shaker in slow motion. Don't you watch TV?
0: Yeah, that's true.
1: All right.
0: So a good pour of whiskey. Slow mo. That's all over the rocks. Yeah. That's sexy there. That's what I'm talking about.
1: So, all this is happening. This whale jumping over the wall. Michael Jackson sings dramatically in the background.
0: Yeah, they probably will change that. Especially if there's a kid involved. Maybe they'll change the soundtrack. Sorry, too soon? Too soon?
1: Because Free Willy became a global hit, earning more than $154 million. That was worldwide on a $20 million budget.
0: I saw it. Did they only spend $20 million on that? Wow. They had to use a real orca, by the way, because they didn't have CGI back in the day. So they really physically had to jump a whale over this kid.
1: And
0: as I recall, its dorsal fin was bent over, which is not a sign of depression in a whale or something. Injury.
1: Yeah, it's a sign of something.
0: Yeah. Willie was not perfectly healthy. But the show must go on, so hopefully they do it fake this time. And, you know, the Humane Society can say, no orcas were harmed in the filming of this movie because we didn't use real orcas. We used AI.
1: Even back then.
0: No, they didn't.
1: Not back then.
0: No, you're not paying attention to my whole point. My whole point is they used a real well then. They're not going to use a real well now. No. All right. Well, there you go. If you want a free Willy, I'm not even going to go there. listen, we'll have more Who Cares tomorrow. Tell your friends. Gather around the laptop. We'll see you then. Have a great day, and
1: that's all the news you can tell us about for today.

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1: Oh, yeah.
2: It's what we do with it.
1: Yeah, baby.
0: KHTO, Wilcox, Pierce, Dragoon.
1: Oh.
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5: From Feature Story News in Brussels, I'm William Denslow. Forensic investigators are combing through the wreckage of a Bangkok pub, where a fire killed at least 27 people late Sunday night. Officials say smoke inhalation is believed to be the main cause of death, with many of the victims found trapped at the rear of the venue, where there were no fire escapes. Laura Westbrook reports from Hong Kong.
6: The Prime Minister saying that smoke filled the room and that in the confusion, many of the victims had sought refuge and sought shelter in toilets in the back of the building. And officials saying that is where many of the victims were found.
5: Iran's Revolutionary Guard says it struck American military facilities in Bahrain, Kuwait and Oman Monday, expanding its retaliatory attacks across the Gulf for a second consecutive day. Comes as the US Central Command says it launched a fresh wave of strikes on Iranian air defense systems, radar sites and missile capabilities on Sunday evening. Tehran says its operations are aimed solely at US military targets, while Washington says it's downgraded Iran's offensive capabilities. Fiona Mee reports from Dubai.
7: This is now the second consecutive day of Iranian retaliatory strikes on Gulf territory. And the sense here is that Kuwait, Bahrain and Oman are firmly on the front line of that confrontation that Iran insists is aimed only at US military targets. And the IRGC says it's carrying out phased eye-for-eye operations, firing missiles and drones at what it calls installations and infrastructure.
5: European foreign ministers are gathering in Brussels to discuss a 21st round of Russian sanctions and whether to impose a trade ban on Israeli settlers. Meanwhile, members of the Coalition of the Willing are gathering in Paris to discuss ongoing support for Ukraine. Top of the agenda for Kyiv is air defences. Officials say their stockpiles are running low as Russian aerial bombardments have intensified. Russ Cullen reports from Paris.
8: Donald Trump saying that the US could give Ukraine a license to build Patriot air defense systems inside Ukraine, but the Ukrainian government urging more immediate support as well. We could see on Monday an agreement from some of the members of the Coalition of the Willing to give air defense systems immediately to help protect Ukrainian cities. We've seen Russia step up its campaign with deadly strikes on Ukrainian cities, including the capital Kyiv in recent weeks, just as Ukraine is also stepping up its disruption campaign and sabotage tactics on the Crimean Peninsula and further long-range drone strikes inside Russia.
5: And the European Commission President Ursula von der Leyen says a proposal to limit children's access to social media will be presented later this year. It comes as a number of European nations are looking into similar measures. Von der Leyen says her call for stronger protections is based on evidence provided by a special panel on child safety online. From Bureaus Worldwide, this is FSM.
0: From the Chiricahua Community Health Center Weather Center, here's your forecast for Wilcox.
9: For Monday, a 20% chance of showers, otherwise increasing clouds with a high near 94. Tonight, a 50% chance of showers, otherwise mostly cloudy, then gradually becoming mostly clear, low right around 64. For our Tuesday, a 20% chance of showers, otherwise mostly sunny, high near 94. Tuesday night, a 40% chance of showers, otherwise mostly cloudy, low right around 64. And for our Wednesday, a 40% chance of showers, otherwise mostly sunny, high near 93. Currently in Wilcox, it's 77 degrees.
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15: Welcome to the show that never ends, kids. 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
16: That's right.
15: All right, here's what's coming up today on the best hour on the radio. That would be, again, hour four. Our fast facts you can use if you can listen fast enough. Yeah. And our stupid list today of a totally brutally honest worker survey results. Yeah. Totally brutally honest. And our ICME stories and a lot more on the way this hour four. But it's first, it's time to say hello to the squad. Hello, squad.
16: Tom, Diane.
15: Madam President.
16: Deb John.
15: Dr. Ian Stanley, I presume.
16: Hello, Doctor.
15: And?
16: Ed in Phoenix.
15: Let's not forget.
16: Tammy and Clay and Casey Joe.
15: And DF David Folds and Bruce Leach. All right, so let's get ready. Strap in, kids. We're going around the world. It's hour four and it starts
16: right now. Oh!

0: 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Time for our fast facts you can use if you listen fast enough. Okay, all right. Ready for the motor mouth. Here we go. Nearly 4 of 5 married people don't trust their partner to wake them up. Well, it doesn't say when to wake them up. Like, is it in the morning? Is it from a nap? I don't know. 4 out of 5.
1: I tell my husband to, you know, make sure I'm up. It's not, 'cause I'll have 3 alarms set.
0: Does he get you up? Does he forget?
1: The majority of the time, he will forget fall asleep himself.
0: Okay. Back in the 70s, checking the mail was something that around 87% of us did right when we got home from work. Today, only about 45% of us do it. Why? Because there's nothing good in the mail. Sorry, Postal Service, but it's just the Vons ad. 16.1% of males are left-handed, while only about 13.8% of females are. Okay.
1: Huh, okay.
0: It's not much of a difference, but some. The most popular non-traditional Christmas gift is a puppy. Number 2 is a trip to Disney World. At 470% more than it was 23 years ago.
1: So is it more than Disneyland?
0: Oh, yeah.
1: Okay.
0: First off, you're there longer.
1: Well, that's true. There's different lands.
0: You're gonna hotel with Disney, I guarantee you, because it's part of the experience. Even though they shouldn't, 1 out of 10 American women drink alcohol while they're pregnant. See, they're responsible for a lot of, you know, addicted babies. That's bad. That's really bad. Someone will tailgate over 72% of drivers today. Someone will tailgate over 72% of drivers today. That is crazy. Hey, the older you are, the less likely you'll cry. I find that to be incorrect. Depends what you're crying about. Volunteers who took a short-term memory test, then walked in a park for an hour, recalled 20% more. Wow. Wow. 14% of people are addicted to eating cucumbers.
1: Oh, really?
0: Cucumber. 14%.
1: I love cucumbers.
0: They're like the bland of vegetables.
1: They're refreshing.
0: Okay. Only 7 out of every 1,000 people will live to be 100 years old. Only 4 million have ever lived to be 110. Wow. My dad's going to break that. I know it. If you're an average American, you become a grandparent first time at age 47. Age 47. And a recent poll found that 1/4 of all women would give up sex for a new high-end automobile. Wow. There you go. And that's our fast facts you can use for today.

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1: Now, we told you earlier in the show how 66% of workers prefer a raise over a little extra time off.
0: Yeah.
1: If you think that's surprising, wait until you find out what else they said with today's top brutally honest worker survey results. Our stupid list of the day. Here we go. Ready? 71% think that picture of your family on your desk is ugly. 67% think reheating the fish in the break room microwave is grounds for dismissal.
0: Yep.
1: 61% use someone else's urine to pass their drug test.
0: How many percent?
1: 61%.
0: Yeah, no.
1: I hate when that happens. 54% steal the K-cups. You got to keep an eye on those.
0: Yeah, I believe that.
1: Yeah. 0% achieve zen using the tiny little wooden rake and sandbox on their desk.
0: But it's so fun.
1: It is.
0: The first two or three times.
1: 82% would rather boil alive than listen to Janet in accounting talk about her cat.
0: Oh, I don't know. I'd listen.
1: Top brutally honest worker survey results. 88% want that printer jam to go to hell. God bleeping damn you.
0: Apron jam.
1: Yeah.
0: Hate it.
1: 91% bicycle to work just so they can walk into the office wearing those tight shorts showing off their genitals. And 100% stay late just to avoid their spouse. And there you go. Our stupid list for today.

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1: Now, every day we scrape the bottom of the old internet to bring you some extra stories.
2: Scraping.
1: Some ones that you might have missed. Not saying these are good. Not saying these are bad. We're just saying they're the bottom.
2: Okay.
1: And they're called Icy Meas, or in case you missed it, here we go with today's. A massive bull bison at Yellowstone National Park.
2: Don't know
1: if you saw this. I saw this. Hooked a tourist in the hip and launched him 8 feet in the air after apparently being agitated by a passing pickup truck.
2: It was like the guy was doing a cartwheel in midair.
1: I know. He suffered serious injuries, while the bison remains undefeated against tourists.
2: Right.
1: Who somehow keep forgetting they're basically angry minivans with horns. No, it was scary because somebody was taping this.
2: Yeah.
1: And I can't believe they let this on socials, seeing this man get thrown in the air.
2: Yeah.
1: And it was very clear and very graphic. The bison was chasing him around. I mean, he was trying to outrun the bison. You're not going to do that.
2: Even around the trees.
1: You know what? Just play dead. Just play
2: right,
1: dead.
2: Right.
1: A Florida dealership entered the wrong VIN number on a Coast Guard officer's new truck and reported it stolen, and ultimately got the completely innocent buyer pulled over at gunpoint, cuffed stuffed for 4 hours. The dealership calls it an isolated error, while the customer calls it a lawsuit, right?
2: And how did it happen?
1: Well, they put the wrong VIN number down.
2: Oh, geez.
1: And dozens of people across six states reported a mysterious fireball streaking through the early morning sky, leading many to believe they'd witnessed a meteor. However, these people are not from California. They would have known that it was a rocket launch that you can see for six states. That's true.
2: Yeah, that's true.
1: Experts eventually identified it as a rocket launch, disappointing anyone and everyone who had already prepared for aliens, Armageddon, or Superman, or Supergirl. There you go. Those are our ICME stories for today.

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1: We are on the What's a Josh broadcast. How are you doing today? It's the 13th day of July, Monday, National Frankenbeans Day. I always think of that episode of The Office when Jim and Pam are saying Frankenbeans. Today, it's also National Barbershop Music Appreciation Day and National Delaware Day. If today's your day, if it's your birthday, and happy birthday to Jim and Angie. Appreciate you guys letting me know about that. Well, I hope you have a great day. More on the way with the What's a Josh broadcast.

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1: Hanging out on the What's a Josh broadcast. Have you ever gotten into an argument over texting and then it just spirals out of control? Chances are, if you text, yes, because the content, or that I should say the context, is completely gone. I've got more on this coming up and how text fights are actually tearing couples apart. Stick around.

0: From the Chiricahua Community Health Center Weather Center, here's your forecast for Wilcox.
1: For Monday, a 20% chance of showers, otherwise increasing clouds with a high near 94. Tonight, a 50% chance of showers, otherwise mostly cloudy, then gradually becoming mostly clear, low right around 64. For our Tuesday, a 20% chance of showers, otherwise mostly sunny, high near 94. Tuesday night, a 40% chance of showers, otherwise mostly cloudy, low right around 64. And for our Wednesday, a 40% chance of showers, otherwise mostly sunny, high near 93. Currently in Wilcox, it's 82 degrees.
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1: You're on the What's a Josh broadcast. How about this one? After reviewing 15 studies, researchers found digital arguments can be just as effective as face-to-face ones, and sometimes even better. Texting, it says here, gives people time to think before responding, helping them avoid saying something they'll regret. Experts say that texting works best, or fighting while texting works best for minor disagreements, but the more serious the disagreement, the more likely you need to talk in person, not even over the phone. I don't know that I agree with that. I don't think I've ever gotten in an argument over texting that hasn't spiraled out of control because lack of context. Like when you're communicating with somebody through texting, it's literally just the words, you know, but if I'm talking to you face to face or even how I'm talking to you now, at least you hear the inflection in my voice. You can't really see my facial expressions, but I don't know, man. I'd love to hear from you on this one at whatsajosh.com. I'm

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1: In the What's a Josh broadcast, came across this study I completely disagree with, saying that arguing over texting is actually better for your relationship because it gives you time to think things over. I've never seen a texting argument, though, not spiral out of control. Kevin sent me a message. My wife and I text when we're upset because it gives us time to think instead of blurting out something stupid. Rachel said, I'm better at writing than talking. I can organize my thoughts without getting flustered. Yeah, I'm the same way with that one, Rachel. Brian, never argue over text. Over half the time you're mad over something they never meant. And Laura said, if you do get in an argument with a text or over a text, don't just respond.

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1: You're on the What's a Josh broadcast. So arguing over texting, does it help lessen the severity of the argument? Some people said it gives them time to think things over. Laura said, if it's about dinner plans, text me. If it's about our relationship, let's sit down. Let's avoid the phone. I like that one. Got one from Trevor. Nothing says I'm in trouble like getting a paragraph long text that starts with fine. Yeah. Plus, by the way, if you do get in a fight over text, then you get to keep the receipts. More on the way.

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1: You're on the What's a Josh broadcast. This is going to be a very divisive topic, so get ready. A study in service business found that people tend to judge workers who have this more harshly on cleanliness and food safety. What is it? What do you think it is? I'm going to give you the answer next. All I have.

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1: All right, Meow. Hand over your license and registration. Hurry up, Meow. Is there something funny here, boy?
2: No.
1: Well, then why are you laughing, Mr. Larry Johnson?
2: I'm sorry. Are you saying meow?
1: Am I saying meow?
2: I thought...
1: Don't think, boy. Meow, do you know how fast you were going?
2: I could have sworn you said meow.
1: Do I look like a cat to you, boy? Am I jumping around all nimbly-bimbly from tree to tree?
2: No.
1: Am I drinking milk from a saucer?
2: No.
1: Well, do you see me eating mice?
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0: From the Chiricahua Community Health Center Weather Center, here's your forecast for Wilcox.
1: For Monday, a 20% chance of showers, otherwise increasing clouds with a high near 94. Tonight, a 50% chance of showers, otherwise mostly cloudy, then gradually becoming mostly clear, low right around 64. For our Tuesday, a 20% chance of showers, otherwise mostly sunny, high near 94. Tuesday night, a 40% chance of showers, otherwise mostly cloudy, low right around 64. And for our Wednesday, a 40% chance of showers, otherwise mostly sunny, high near 93. Currently in Wilcox, it's 86 degrees.
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1: The What's a Josh broadcast. So a study in service business, you're talking about restaurants, found that people tend to judge workers with beards more harshly on cleanliness and food safety even before any actual testing is considered. That's not me. That's what the study is saying. Bacteria research from 1967 also complicated things. Unwashed, clean-shaven faces carried the most bacteria, while washed, clean-shaven faces had the least. That suggested hygiene depends more on washing habits than facial hair itself. In medical settings, studies show that masks matter far more than shaving. Overall, scientists say the evidence points to a simple conclusion. Beards aren't inherently unhygienic, but cleanliness still depends on how well you wash. Yeah, I would think that as long as if you're serving food, as long as you have some sort of net over the beard or over your hair like anybody else would, I'm totally fine with that. Love to hear from you, though. What's a job?

Whether you have a song request or you just want to say hi, send us a text message or WhatsApp 520-303-0925. That's 520-303-0925. Hot 92.5. 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
1: Well, that's going to do it for the What's a Josh broadcast on this Monday. I hope you have a great rest of the day. I hope your week is off to a great start. I'll talk to you tomorrow. Same time, same place. Bye-bye. Yo.

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0: Now,
1: the rest of the story. The Sevier sisters were absolutely astonishing. Astonishing. First, there was Linda, born leader, which came in handy since she was also the oldest. She was always there to help, to coach, to mother the younger ones. If a decision were needed, Linda usually made it. If guidance was required, Linda usually gave it. Throughout school into adulthood, Linda's leadership ability made her an outstanding individual. And yet at home, when she and the others were growing up, Linda was only the first in a string of outstanding sisters. Mary was next. Her strength was her amazing intellect. Gentle and quiet and patient, but Mary was nevertheless much noticed because of that splendid straight-A brain of hers. Then there was Marlene. In a family of attractive people, her beauty was one of a kind. Talented, competitive, headstrong, even outrageous, gorgeous Marlene was sure to succeed in life, and everyone who knew her knew it. Kathy was the fourth of the Sevier sisters. She brought humor into their dynamic throng. Her personality had a magnet-like draw that turned heads wherever she went. Her idea of the ideal day was a day filled with fun and laughter. Linda, Mary, Marlene, and Kathy, they all possessed leadership and brains, beauty, and humor. Yet each was outstanding in one of those attributes. And thus, in such high-powered company, did each distinguish herself. But this is the rest of the story. There was a fifth sister in this Sevier family. The baby, her name was Debbie. But unlike her specifically distinguished siblings, Debbie was very ordinary. And in a family with four extraordinary older sisters, little Debbie just disappeared. She got none of Linda's leadership ability. In fact, Debbie, as youngest, seemed a born follower. Brains, all through school, Debbie never did get a single A, not one. In crueler moments, her sisters referred to Debbie as the dumb one, the pest in residence, they called her. As for looks, Debbie was far from unattractive. Of course, standing next to Marlene, she was practically invisible. Debbie was never very popular socially, either. She had to create her own fun. In school, where her sisters blossomed and flourished, Debbie simply marked time. School was just a place to go every day, and Debbie spent most of her time in class daydreaming about how someday she'd be outstanding, too. About how she was going to go out into the world, she was going to accomplish remarkable things. Well, today, Debbie's a grown woman, and she has indeed accomplished remarkable things. Debbie the dumb one never stopped feeling bad about the title and never stopped feeling that it was true, despite the solitary talent she demonstrated even as a youngster, and which she continues to demonstrate today. Little Debbie could and still can bake a great chocolate chip cookie. Those cookies were once Debbie's way of getting attention and appreciation from the older sisters, who might otherwise have ignored her altogether. And yet, if she's still the baby of the family, nobody else in the world is ignoring Debbie now, because the cookies she continues to produce, although on a much larger scale, earned her company $150 million last year. They're stocked in more than 700 outlets coast to coast. Growing up in such a spectacular sororal shadow, Debbie never really expected that she would amount to much, even though she, Debbie Fields, Mrs. Fields, founder, president, and CEO of Mrs. Fields Cookies Incorporated, is hailed at 31 as the unquestioned queen of her industry. And now you know the rest of the story.
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3: For Monday, a 20% chance of showers, otherwise increasing clouds with a high near 94. Tonight, a 50% chance of showers, otherwise mostly cloudy, then gradually becoming mostly clear, low right around 64. For our Tuesday, a 20% chance of showers, otherwise mostly sunny, high near 94. Tuesday night, a 40% chance of showers, otherwise mostly cloudy, low right around 64. And for our Wednesday, a 40% chance of showers, otherwise mostly sunny, high near 93. Currently in Wilcox, it's 87 degrees.
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0: Hot 92.5 Depot Diner SWV and Week from 1993. Started off the diner on our Monday, July the 13th. Sean White hanging out with you. Classic hits and throwbacks for your lunch. Coming up for you this hour, got the Police, got Hall & Oates, Millie Vanilli, got Falco on the way as well. Right now it's Dead or Alive, You Spin Me Round, taking you back to 1985. 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

Ponton 92.5, Depot Diner, Toto in Africa from 1983. Heard from the Police and Every Breath You Take from 1983 as well. And took you back to 1993, Ace of Base and All That She Wants. Sean White hanging out with you, classic hits and throwbacks for your lunch. Hope you had an amazing weekend. Rebecca and I, we had a pretty good weekend over the weekend. Had some friends over on Saturday and grilled out some steak and that and just hung out enjoying the evening temps and that and just had a really good time. There you go. And hopefully you had a really good time this weekend as well. And if you have a case of the Mondays, well, we're trying to help you out with that. Here's Hall & Oates taking you back to 1982. It's Man Eater. It's the Depot Diner. Classic hits and throwbacks up for your lunch. 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

0: Hot 1092.5, Depot Diner crash test dummies, and God shuffled his feet. Heard from Screaming Trees, Nearly Lost You, and Boys Don't Cry, I Want to Be a Cowboy. Sean White hanging out with you. Classic hits and throwbacks for your lunch on this Monday afternoon. 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

Hot 10 92.5 Depot Diners, Simple Minds, and don't you forget about me. All right, Sean Mike, getting ready to head on out here. Hope you have an amazing Monday afternoon. Brenda, she is up next at 1 o'clock with your hit music. If you're traveling around, please travel safely. 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Bye-bye.

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Hot 92.5. That was Nico Moon with Good Time. Good afternoon. This is Brenda. I'm here with you until 4 o'clock today on this magnificent Monday. I love my Mondays. You know how much I love my Mondays, right? I got my to-do list going. I'm getting things done. The week looks wide open. I feel like I can accomplish so much. I don't necessarily accomplish so much, but it sure feels that way, doesn't it? Love me some Mondays. It's a good thing they happen every week, right? Hey, we've got some great music for you this week. This hour, we're going to be listening to D-Light, Juanes, MGMT, Dasha, Green Day, Aha, Usher, Taylor Swift, Gloria Trevi, plus some artists I haven't mentioned, and your request at the end of the hour. It's going to be such a great hour of music. Right now, we've got Maroon 5 with Love Somebody on Hot 92.5 Wilcox.

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That was Dasha with Austin. This is Brenda hanging out with you on this magnificent Monday. Hey, do you have a request? 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

0: From the Chiricahua Community Health Center Weather Center, here's your forecast for Wilcox.
1: For Monday, a 20% chance of showers, otherwise increasing clouds with a high near 94. Tonight, a 50% chance of showers, otherwise mostly cloudy, then gradually becoming mostly clear, low right around 64. For our Tuesday, a 20% chance of showers, otherwise mostly sunny, high near 94. Tuesday night, a 40% chance of showers, otherwise mostly cloudy, low right around 64. And for our Wednesday, a 40% chance of showers, otherwise mostly sunny, high near 93. Currently in Wilcox, it's 84 degrees.
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Hot 92.5. We just heard from Gloria Trevi. This is Brenda, Brenda, Brenda. I am here with you on this magnificent, magnificent, magnificent Monday. We have got some of your requests coming up now before the end of the hour. We have been playing great, great music for you. We're really grateful you decided to take us along to keep you company. And I hope we get to keep you company the rest of the day, maybe the rest of the week, maybe forever. Right now, we've got Marshmallow with Miles on it, featuring Kane Brown on Hot 92.5 Wilcox. New truck, big

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Hot 92.5. That was Lola Young with Messy. Boy, I tell you what, I am messy. Good afternoon. This is Brenda. I'm here with you until 4 o'clock today with my messy life. You know, your life gets messy when you have a lot of things going on in it, I guess, you know? Sometimes messy isn't so bad. We've got more great music for you this hour. We're going to be hearing from the Verve Pipe. Wow, I can't wait to hear that. Rao Alejandro, Michelle Branch, Dua Lipa, Coolio, Spandau Ballet, Hinder, Bruno Mars, Tego Calderon. It's going to be such a great hour of music. Plus, we have your request coming up at the end of the hour and some artists that I haven't mentioned. Right now, we've got Adele with Hello on Hot 92.5 Wilcox. Hello.

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Small Town Big Radio, Hot 92.5. That was Dua Lipa with Dance the Night. This is Brenda, hanging out with you on this magnificent Monday. Boy, what was that accent there of mine? I don't know. You know, my relatives in the north think that I have a southern accent. Oh, and there's one of my alarms going off. Anyways, my relatives in the north think I have a southern accent, and my friends in Huntsville, Alabama, they think I've got a northern accent, and I don't know. It every once in a while, the Wisconsin comes through, and I'm just not sure. It sounds a little Maryland to me. Hey, right now we've got Coolio with 1, 2, 3, 4, Something New on Hot 92.5 Wilcox.

0: from the Chiricahua Community Health Center Weather Center. Here's your forecast for Wilcox.
1: For Monday, a 20% chance of showers, otherwise increasing clouds with a high near 94. Tonight, a 50% chance of showers, otherwise mostly cloudy, then gradually becoming mostly clear, low right around 64. For our Tuesday, a 20% chance of showers, otherwise mostly sunny, high near 94. Tuesday night, a 40% chance of showers, otherwise mostly cloudy, low right around 64. And for our Wednesday, a 40% chance of showers, otherwise mostly sunny, high near 93. Currently in Wilcox, it's 84 degrees.
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8: Hi, folks. This is Big Al.
9: And Big Mike from A&M Autoland. And Al, why don't you tell the folks our new slogan?
8: What?
9: Our new slogan. Don't you remember at the meeting? Don't you remember what I was telling you at the top of my lungs?
8: Oh, yeah, folks. Our new slogan is, when I catch the guy who ate the last donut, I'm gonna kick him.
9: No, never mind. Folks, our new slogan is, we'll bend over backwards to serve you, as shown by the live limbo band Al hired.
8: Yes, all this week, Mike and me will do the limbo, bending over to serve you, backwards, under the limbo pole.
9: We'll do what?
8: Look, Mike, it's easy. Under I go. Now, you try it.
9: I don't think so.
8: What are you, chicken?
9: All right. Stand aside. Here I go. Ow. Oh, ow! Ow! Help me, it's my back!
8: Maybe if I push down.
9: Ow!
8: Mike?
10: A&M Autoland. We'll bend over backwards to serve you, but only once.
8: Stay there, Mike. I'll go get some aspirin.
11: You don't have to rain.
0: Yeah.
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Hot 92.5. We just heard from Tego Calderon with Dominicana. This is Brenda here, and I'm going to be here until 4 o'clock today. It is a magnificent Monday. Have you had a chance to check out our Facebook page, Hot 92.5 FM? You should follow us. We put some fun things up there every once in a while. And definitely stick around, because we have got some of your requests coming up. Right now, we've got one of my favorites, Jack Harlow. Jack Harlow with First Class on Hot 92.5 Wilcox.

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Hot 92.5, that was Alex Warren with Fever Dream. Good afternoon. This is Brenda. I'm here with you until 4 o'clock today on this magnificent Monday. Hey, we've got some great music for you this hour. We're going to be hearing from Sophie B. Hawkins, Fuerza Regida, Reliant K, The Weeknd, Presidents of the United States of America, Wham, Keith Urban, Olivia Dean, Alex Bueno. Wow. Plus so many other artists that I haven't mentioned, and your request at the end of the hour like we always do. Right now we've got Foster the People with one of my favorites, Sit Next to Me, on Hot 92.5 Wilco.

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This is Brenda hanging out with you on this magnificent Monday. Hey, I would really love to hear from you. 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Are you having a yard sale or something like that? 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And right now, we've got Presidents of the United States of America with Peaches on Hot 92.5 Wilcox.

0: From the Chiricahua Community Health Center Weather Center, here's your forecast for Wilcox.
1: For Monday, a 20% chance of showers, otherwise increasing clouds with a high near 94. Tonight, a 50% chance of showers, otherwise mostly cloudy, then gradually becoming mostly clear, low right around 64. For our Tuesday, a 20% chance of showers, otherwise mostly sunny, high near 94. Tuesday night, a 40% chance of showers, otherwise mostly cloudy, low right around 64. And for our Wednesday, a 40% chance of showers, otherwise mostly sunny, high near 93. Currently in Wilcox, it's 84 degrees.
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I. People keep asking me, what is Britpop? Well, it's whatever I want it to be. I give you 2 hours of 90s UK alternative and, yes, British new wave from the 1980s. 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

Hot 92.5, that was Alex Bueno with Colegiala, which translates to schoolgirl. I'm Brenda here, and I'm getting ready to head on out of here. Bo Johnson is up next at 4 p.m. He's going to have some great music for you, and I am going to be back with you tomorrow afternoon at 1 p.m. I'm going to leave you right now with Somber and Back to Friends on Hot 92.5 Wilcox. 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
4: From Feature Story News in Washington, I'm Kate Fisher. U.S. President Donald Trump says the U.S. will control the Strait of Hormuz going forward and will be known as the guardian of the Hormuz Strait. In a Truth Social post, he said the U.S. will charge a 20% toll on all cargo for maintaining security. Jagruti Dave has more from Washington.
5: In a post on social media, President Trump said the Strait of Hormuz is open and will remain open with or without Iran. He says the blockade on Iranian ports is back and it stops Iranian ships, but Hormuz is open to all other international trade. And he's charging for it at a rate of 20% on all cargo shipped. And all this starts immediately. The process remains unclear. And given that there was significant outrage when Iran suggested putting tolls on Hormuz, with people saying that there should be no tolls because it's an international waterway and it would contravene international law, it's unclear if other countries will be willing to pay a levy.
4: Members of the Coalition of the Willing are gathering in Paris to discuss ongoing support for Ukraine. Top of the agenda for Kyiv is air defences. Ross Cullen reports from Paris.
6: Well, this meeting of the Coalition of the Willing comes after the G7 summit here in France last month, when there was broad agreement, alignment from all the leaders on ongoing support for Ukraine. Donald Trump saying that the US could give Ukraine a license to build Patriot air defence systems inside Ukraine, but the Ukrainian government urging more immediate support as well. We've seen Russia step up its campaign with deadly strikes on Ukrainian cities, including the capital Kyiv, in recent weeks, just as Ukraine is also stepping up its disruption campaign and sabotage tactics on the Crimean Peninsula and further long-range drone strikes inside Russia.
4: Forensic investigators are combing through the wreckage of a Bangkok pub where a fire killed at least two dozen people late on Sunday night. Thailand's Prime Minister visited the scene in the north of the city, where 63 people were taken to hospital, 22 of them in a critical condition. Bangkok's governor says smoke inhalation is believed to be the main cause of death, with many of the victims found trapped at the rear of the venue where there were no fire escapes. Asia correspondent Laura Westbrook reports.
7: The Prime Minister saying that smoke filled the room and that in the confusion, many of the victims had sought refuge and sought shelter in toilets in the back of the building. And officials saying that is where many of the victims were found. Initial findings suggesting that many of the people who had died was through because of smoke inhalation.
4: From bureaus worldwide, this is FSN. Our main news again. U.S. President Donald Trump says the U.S. will control the Strait of Hormuz going forward and will be known as the guardian of the Hormuz Strait. Members of the Coalition of the Willing are gathering in Paris to discuss ongoing support for Ukraine. And forensic investigators are combing through the wreckage of a Bangkok pub where a fire killed at least two dozen people late on Sunday. And that's the latest Feature Story news. Kate Fisher reporting. Members of the Coalition of the Willing are gathering in Paris to discuss ongoing support for Ukraine. Top of the agenda for Kyiv is air defences. Officials say their stockpiles are running low as Russian aerial bombardments have intensified. Ross Cullen reports from Paris.
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8: For Monday, a 20% chance of showers, otherwise increasing clouds with a high near 94. Tonight, a 50% chance of showers, otherwise mostly cloudy, then gradually becoming mostly clear, low right around 64. For our Tuesday, a 20% chance of showers, otherwise mostly sunny, high near 94. Tuesday night, a 40% chance of showers, otherwise mostly cloudy, low right around 64. And for our Wednesday, a 40% chance of showers, otherwise mostly sunny, high near 93. Currently in Wilcox, it's 82 degrees.
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That's Andy Grammer on Hot 92.5. Monday afternoon here with Bo. Coming up for you this hour, Javi, Notorious B.I.G., Morgan Wallen, and Christina Aguilera. Right now, this is Adele on Hot 92.5 Wilcox.

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That's Nico and Vens on Hot 92.5. It's Bo here with you for your Monday afternoon drive this weekend at the Ant Hill Drive-In. They are showing Ringo. That's this Friday and Saturday, sponsored by Made Right Feeds and Wilcox Theater and Arts, of course. And this is free for the public. You can come in. The gates open at 6:30. The movie starts as soon as the sun is down, right behind the Elks Lodge. This is at 247 East Stewart Street, the baseball field there behind the Elks Lodge. Right now, the latest from Bruno Mars. It's Hot 92.5 Wilcox.

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3: From Feature Story News in Washington, I'm Kate Fisher. U.S. President Donald Trump says the U.S. will control the Strait of Hormuz going forward and will be known as the guardian of the Hormuz Strait. In a Truth Social post, he said the U.S. will charge a 20% toll on all cargo for maintaining security. Jagruti Dave has more from Washington.
4: In a post on social media, President Trump said the Strait of Hormuz is open and will remain open with or without Iran. He says the blockade on Iranian ports is back and it stops Iranian ships, but Hormuz is open to all other international trade. And he's charging for it at a rate of 20% on all cargo shipped. And all this starts immediately. The process remains unclear. And given that there was significant outrage when Iran suggested putting tolls on Hormuz, with people saying that there should be no tolls because it's an international waterway and it would contravene international law, it's unclear if other countries will be willing to pay a levy.
3: Members of the Coalition of the Willing are gathering in Paris to discuss ongoing support for Ukraine. Top of the agenda for Kyiv is air defences. Ross Cullen reports from Paris.
5: Well, this meeting of the Coalition of the Willing comes after the G7 summit here in France last month, when there was broad agreement, alignment from all the leaders on ongoing support for Ukraine. Donald Trump saying that the US could give Ukraine a license to build Patriot air defence systems inside Ukraine, but the Ukrainian government urging more immediate support as well. We've seen Russia step up its campaign with deadly strikes on Ukrainian cities, including the capital Kyiv, in recent weeks, just as Ukraine is also stepping up its disruption campaign and sabotage tactics on the Crimean Peninsula and further long-range drone strikes inside Russia.
3: Forensic investigators are combing through the wreckage of a Bangkok pub where a fire killed at least two dozen people late on Sunday night. Thailand's Prime Minister visited the scene in the north of the city, where 63 people were taken to hospital, 22 of them in a critical condition. Bangkok's governor says smoke inhalation is believed to be the main cause of death, with many of the victims found trapped at the rear of the venue where there were no fire escapes. Asia correspondent Laura Westbrook reports.
6: The Prime Minister saying that smoke filled